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1: This is Midlothian's Black Diamond FM. From the Sky News Centre at 2. A train driver has died and 89 people have been injured after two trains collided near Bedford last night. Passengers described scenes of terror, with descriptions of blood, broken limbs and people being thrown from their seats. The East of England Ambulance Service says 11 people suffered very serious injuries. A further 22 were badly hurt. Transport Secretary Heidi Alexander says a full investigation is now underway.
2: The UK railways are some of the safest railways in the world, and it's very unusual for an incident like this to happen on the network. We will make sure that there's a thorough investigation done to establish how this collision happened and to ensure that lessons are learned.
1: Sir Keir Starmer's being urged to use this weekend to really reflect after Andy Burnham's by-election victory in Makerfield intensified pressure on his leadership. Almost 100 Labour MPs are now calling on the Prime Minister to stand down. President Trump says ships are once again moving freely through the Strait of Hormuz after the US reached an agreement with Iran. It comes as a renewed ceasefire between Israel and Hezbollah comes into effect following a fresh outbreak of violence in southern Lebanon. A three-year-old boy remains in a critical condition after being attacked by a crocodile at a zoo in Cambridgeshire. Police are investigating how the child came to be in the enclosure. A man arrested on suspicion of attempted murder has been released on bail. Scotland's hopes of progressing at the World Cup remain in the balance after losing 1-0 against Morocco in their second group game. The winning goal came just 71 seconds after kick-off in Boston. These supporters had mixed feelings about the match.
3: When you lose a goal like that so early, the game plan kind of goes out the window. But
4: Morocco are a quality team and you're always going to be up against it, against them. But I thought we'd done ourselves proud in the second half there.
5: We need to not be so defensive, right? We need to come out and have a go. Let the players play.
1: They face Brazil in their final group match on Wednesday. That's the latest. I'm Daisy Steele.
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doesn't matter if you love him or capital H-I-M-M-M-M-M-M-M-M-M-M-M-M-M-M-M-M-M-M-M-M-M-M-M-M-M-M-M-M-M-M-M-M-M-M-M-M-M-M-M-M-M-M-M-M-M-M-M-M-M-M-M-M-M-M-M-M-M-M-M-M-M-M-M-M-M-M-M-M-M-M-M-M-M-M-M-M-M-M-M-M-M-M-M-M-M-M-M-M-M-M-M-M-M-M-M-M-M-M-M-M-M-M-M-M-M-M-M-M-M-M-M-M-M-M-M-M-M-M-M-M-M-M-M-M-M-M-M-M-M-M-M-M-M-M-M-M-M-M-M-M-M-M-M-M-M-M-M-M-M-M-M-M-M-M-M-M-M-M-M-M-M-M-M-M-M-M-M-M-M-M-M-M-M-M-M-M-M-M-M-M-M-M-M-M-M-M-M-M-M-M-

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1: This is Midlothian's Black Diamond FM. From the Sky News Centre at 3. A train driver has died and around 90 people have been injured after two trains collided near Bedford last night. One of the services is understood to have been stationary when it was struck from behind. Passengers have described scenes of carnage, with one saying it felt like a bomb explosion, while others reported broken limbs and people crying out for help. Investigators are now working to establish exactly what went wrong. Rail expert Philip Haig says it's taken him completely by surprise.
2: Somewhat mystified as to how it's happened. We have on the railways here signalling systems that are designed to keep trains apart and prevent this sort of thing happening.
1: So Keir Starmer's being urged to use this weekend to really reflect after Andy Burnham's by-election victory in Makerfield intensified pressure on his leadership. Almost 100 Labour MPs are now calling on the Prime Minister to stand down. Despite that, Sir Keir insists he would contest any future leadership election. Andy Burnham's also expected to put himself forward if a contest is triggered. Former Cabinet Minister Louise Haig, who helped manage Mr Burnham's campaign, has this message for the PM.
3: Listen to soundings from the Cabinet and from the PLP, because I think all the evidence suggests that that contest would be brutal, it would be unpleasant.
1: President Trump says ships are once again moving freely through the Strait of Hormuz after the US reached an agreement with Iran. It comes as a renewed ceasefire between Israel and Hezbollah comes into effect following a fresh outbreak of violence in southern Lebanon. It's been revealed a World Cup drinking ban's being enforced on thousands of offenders through ankle tags in England and Wales. The technology works by analysing a wearer's sweat. If it picks up they've had a drink, probation officers are sent an alert. And Scotland have been beaten 1-0 by Morocco in their second match at the World Cup. The winning goal came just 71 seconds after kickoff in Boston. That's the latest. I'm Daisy Steele.
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1: It was just another day, a familiar drive through familiar country. But then, just around the corner, came the unexpected. He'd let his speed creep a little too high as he approached a bend, and he was no longer driving at the right speed for the road. The scary thing is, he didn't even realize driving even a little too fast for the situation is a major cause of collisions, especially on country roads where you don't know what's around the corner. Think. Don't let your speed creep.
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1: This is Midlothian's Black Diamond FM. From the Sky News Centre at 4. A train driver's been killed and dozens of passengers seriously injured after two East Midlands Railway services collided near Bedford. One train crashed into the back of another on the same line shortly after 5 o'clock last night, causing at least one carriage to derail. 11 people suffered very serious injuries and a further 22 were badly hurt. Witnesses described scenes of panic as passengers were thrown from their seats. Rail expert Tony Miles says incidents like this are extremely rare.
2: Fortunately, it's one of those things that actually doesn't happen very frequently anymore in this country, but still, whenever it does happen, it's obviously a very nasty situation and a tragedy, as in this case.
1: There's growing pressure on the Prime Minister to think about his position, with calls for him to spend the weekend reflecting. Sir Keir Starmer's promising to fight any leadership challenge after Andy Burnham's victory in the Makerfield by-election. President Trump says ships are once again moving freely through the Strait of Hormuz after the US reached an agreement with Iran. It comes as a renewed ceasefire between Israel and Hezbollah comes into effect following a fresh outbreak of violence in southern Lebanon. Thousands of offenders are to be banned from drinking during the World Cup in an effort to cut booze-fuelled crime. People who have recently been released from prison will be forced to wear tags which can detect alcohol in the body. Scotland were unable to secure their spot in the World Cup knockout stages after losing 1-0 to Morocco. Steve Clarke's side lost to a goal scored within 71 seconds of kick-off. He says his team fought well after the early setback.
3: Weaker teams would have crumbled, I think, against that quality opposition, but we dug in. We got ourselves back in the game. Proud of the players, but obviously we're all devastated and disappointed that we didn't get the result that we wanted so that we can carry on in this tournament as long as we can.
1: Meanwhile, Brazil have won 3-0 against Haiti in their Group C match. That's the latest. I'm Daisy Steele.
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1: This is Midlothian's Black Diamond FM. From the Sky News Centre at 5. A train driver has died and 89 people have been injured after two trains collided near Bedford last night. Passengers described scenes of terror with descriptions of blood, broken limbs and people being thrown from their seats. The East of England Ambulance Service says 11 people suffered very serious injuries, a further 22 were badly hurt. Transport Secretary Heidi Alexander says a full investigation is now underway.
2: The UK Railway are some of the safest railways in the world, and it's very unusual for an incident like this to happen on the network. We will make sure that there's a thorough investigation done to establish how this collision happened and to ensure that lessons are learned.
1: There's growing pressure on the Prime Minister to think about his position, with calls for him to spend the weekend reflecting. Sir Keir Starmer's promising to fight any leadership challenge after Andy Burnham's victory in the Makerfield by-election. But reports suggest senior cabinet ministers have privately urged him to consider a timetable for his departure. Former Health Minister Zubir Ahmed recently resigned alongside Wes Streeting. He's among those calling for an orderly transition.
3: The best thing would be for the Prime Minister to reach a decision this weekend about how we can move to orderly transition to new leadership, and then for a change of direction by whoever the new leader wants to be articulated.
1: President Trump says shipping is once again moving freely through the Strait of Hormuz after America's peace deal with Iran. It comes as a renewed ceasefire between Israel and Hezbollah takes effect following fresh fighting in southern Lebanon. Thousands of offenders will be banned from drinking during the World Cup under new measures aimed at tackling alcohol-related crime. Recently released prisoners will be required to wear tags capable of detecting alcohol consumption. And Scotland's hope of progressing past the group stages of the World Cup have taken a hit. Steve Clark's side lost 1-0 to Morocco.
4: Dalkeith, Eskbank, Gore Bridge.
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2: Animals can't speak to drivers, but if they could, they would be asking us, telling us by the sounds of it, to put our litter and fruit waste in the bin. Because roadside litter kills an estimated 3 million animals every year. No wonder they sound miffed. So let's lend them a paw. Let's take our rubbish with us and bin it properly. National Highways. And what's that? They said thanks very much.
1: Into the weekend
0: on 107.8.

Sargent's off this morning. Smokey Robinson and the Miracles and Come Round Here. I'm the one you need. This is Rockwell, son of Berry Gordy Jr., and somebody's watching me.

0: I really like that. Featuring Michael Jackson, I'm told, but I'm not 100% sure because I've never had it confirmed, if you know where I'm coming from.
1: Hello, this is David from the Motown Museum of Detroit, and you are listening to the Motown Hour with Jeff Ruderham. Yeah.

Love again, pray to enjoy. There's a story to be told about me driving down the M8, listening to the backing track of that as loud as I possibly could, and the car drove past me, and I got such a withering look from the driver. And incidentally, it was a Rolls Royce, and I sat there and thought, yeah, but you've not got the sounds like I've got. In the background of that was Martha Reeves and the Vandellas, unmistakably. About 5 years ago, there was an album came out on CD with the Royal Philharmonic Orchestra playing some Motown hits. I was a bit wary at first, and I thought, no, I'm going to give it a try. And I have to admit, it's not that I dislike it. The jury's still out as far as I'm concerned. And especially for Sharon Davis, who's listening in West Sussex. This is for you.

Oh, I can think of my imagination running away with me. I'd be somewhere else, somewhere warm, somewhere sunny, and stacks of Motown stuff. Yeah. How about this one? This is Yvonne Fair, funky music, etc., etc.

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Supremes and Back of My Arms Again. Not that you needed knowing all that, but these are the Velvelettes, who I absolutely love. 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I wonder if they were talking about me. 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
0: Into the Motown A side, B side we go. We're talking about Eddie Holland. Yeah, Eddie Holland. The song I'm going to play is Darling, I Hum Our Song. It's an Eddie Holland, Ozzy Holland gem, boasting a nicely understated arrangement and a soul-soaked vocal from Eddie that downplays the Jackie Wilson connection. The song was memorably covered by Martha and the Vandellas and issued as a single until the record was flipped over to make Quicksand a hit. Four Tops recorded a version for their second album, and it was also the B-side of Something About You. Now, the song Darling I Hum Our Song, written by Holland, Dozier Holland, produced by Brian Holland and Lament Dozier, was recorded on the 23rd of October in 1962. Let's have a quick listen to that.

Now, the B-side of the single was called Just a Few More Days. Again, written by Eddie Holland and produced by Eddie Holland and Lamont Dozier. This was recorded on the 5th of December, 1962. Parceled together, they released on Motown 1036 on December 1962.

That is our A-side, B-side for this week. And you know what? We'll do the whole thing again next week at the same time. This is Marv Johnson.

Now, before I leave 1962, Eddie Holland. Before I leave 1962, despite a healthy of inventories of Hattie Big Hattie Littles recorded in the vault, Motown only issued two versions of her one-off single, which is called Your Love Is Wonderful. I've got one version, I think, on vinyl in the house, but here's something on CD.

0: Thelma Houston, don't leave me this way. Well, you've got a while yet. I mean, got at least about another 10 minutes.
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Stevie Wonder. I never had a dream come true. Last one today goes to Lionel Richie. And apparently he's dancing on the ceiling.

Well, thank you very much indeed. If you've enjoyed the programme, well, I'm fair chuffed. Chuffed a bitly. If you enjoyed the programme, tell your friends. If you haven't, tell us. This has been a Samandi production for Black Diamond FM and TD1 Radio. 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
2: From the Sky News Centre at 7, a train driver has been killed and dozens of passengers seriously injured after two East Midlands railway services collided near Bedford. One train crashed into the back of another on the same line shortly after 5 o'clock last night, causing at least one carriage to derail. 22 people were seriously injured. Witnesses have described scenes of panic as passengers were thrown from their seats. Rail expert Tony Miles says incidents like this are extremely rare.
3: Fortunately, it's one of those things that actually doesn't happen very frequently anymore in this country, but still, whenever it does happen, it's obviously a very nasty situation and a tragedy, as in this case.
2: Allies of Andy Burnham say he wants to have the keys to number 10 by early September and would prefer an orderly transition of power. The Prime Minister is promising to fight any leadership challenge. At least five people have been killed in an Israeli airstrike on southern Lebanon. Local media outlets are reporting on the incident, which has happened despite a renewed ceasefire between Israel and Hezbollah signed just yesterday. A woman's died and almost 1,700 tourists have been evacuated after a major fire at a luxury beach resort in the Dominican Republic. Flames ripped through the Viva Dominicus beach. Scotland's hopes of progressing at the World Cup remain in the balance after losing 1-0 against Morocco in their second group game. The winning goal came just 71 seconds after kick-off in Boston. The supporters had mixed feelings about the match.
4: When you lose a goal like that so early, the game plan kind of goes out the window. But
5: Morocco are a quality team and you're always going to be up against it, against them. But I thought we'd done ourselves proud in the second half there.
6: We need to not be so defensive, right? We need to come out and have a goal. Let the players play.
2: Steve Clark's side faced Brazil in their final group match on Wednesday. And the Princess of Wales appears to have shown her support for the government's ban on social media for under-16s. Kate's written an essay in which she says the need for genuine human connection has never been greater. That's the latest.
0: Steve Horsburgh
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7: Someone's got the memo and turned the big yellow thing on in the sky. Thankfully, just now here at Black Diamond FM, it's a nice and warm 13 degrees with the sun splitting through the trees right into the studio window, looking a lovely day. A wee bit overcast early in the morning, but that's good because the temperature's going to be around 18 degrees. It's a day for the sunscreen. Have a great day in the sunshine. And later on tonight, it should remain dry if the barbecues are out. Sun will set at 2 minutes past 10 tonight.
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7: Online and on your radio, it's just coming up for 3 minutes past seven. It's Saturday the 20th of June. It's Corbridge Gala Day. Playlist this morning in the library was on ice as we didn't know what we were going to wake up to this morning after Scotland playing in the World Cup last night. One more game. It needs to be done, boys. Come on now. We'll be talking to producer Lenny. He has just flown back in from Boston. He'd probably sooner rather be there, to be fair. It's Black Diamond FM. Daft Punk, one more time.

absolute brilliant Daft Punk kicks off breakfast this morning here on Black Diamond FM Radio. Good morning. We're going to the Gala Day today up in Gorebridge. We're looking forward to that, and it looks like we're going to have the weather for it as well. We're going to be talking to producer Lenny just shortly. He's just back from Boston. We'll be digging around the back of this rack to dig you out a classic track. We'll be going back in time with the rewind. We'll be checking the traffic and travel, and I think I've missed something. Yes, the Saturday anthem, all still to come here on your radio, all before 9 o'clock this morning. Despite the football last night, it wasn't bad. We need to remain positive, upbeat, and what a great representation of Scotland the Tartan Army have given the nation. If that doesn't make you proud, nothing else will. I'm away to check out those roads and travel. Here's Status Quo.

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1: First big news on traffic and travel this morning is Edinburgh Airport is now reopened. We've had the statement through around 2 hours ago. Edinburgh Airport was closed due to an incident and have confirmed that they are open now for business as usual. On the roads, things looking fine this morning. Do be advised later on today if you are heading towards the airport. The Royal Highland Show is on, I believe, so you may need to allow extra time for your journey. Also up in Gorebridge today is Gorebridge Gala Day. There'll be a road closure in place on the Main Street from around 12:15 to allow the procession down into the park. On the rails, things chugging along nicely from Tweed Bank into Edinburgh and vice versa with no issues there and all good on the buses. 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

0: Zeke and Blue, the Real Gone Kids. We have the Real Gone Kids. He's back where he belongs, in the studio, or a remote studio, monitoring all the way back from the World Cup. Yes, here he is. We had to put Graham from the deck room in the subs bench last week. He did pretty well, to be fair, but producer Lenny has been on his travels. He has been on a long weekend. Where did he go? He went all the way down to Dallas. No, he did not. He went somewhere better than that. Good morning, producer Lenny. How are you?
1: Good morning. How are you doing?
0: I'm very tired. Yes, very you must be tired. We heard your voice notes on last week for your journey down to Boston, and I was just like, who goes to Boston for a long weekend? Producer Lenny does. Right, despite the Scottishness...
1: You just have to go. You get to do it.
0: Yes, despite the Scottishness of us moaning about everything, how was it?
1: Absolutely amazing. What was it? And the whole buzz around the place was just incredible.
0: So what was happening in and about the place then? So what did they have... fan zones. I mean, the scenes I've seen on the TV, I mean, I'm like, is there anybody left in Scotland?
1: We don't know. We had tickets for it. There was just so much to see and do everywhere you went. I got in on the end. It was just brilliant. It was just Scottish fan. Yeah.
0: And we've seen some of the stuff on the news where like the Scottish fans have drank the pubs dry.
1: Yeah, first bar we were out to draft beer about 8 o'clock on the first night.
0: And that wasn't you?
1: That wasn't me.
0: No. And fans on parties, I've seen some stuff as well. They've been visiting charity groups, they've been cleaning up the streets after themselves. The Bostonians are wanting to twin Boston with Glasgow, funnily enough, but they're thoroughly enjoying having the Scottish fans over in Boston. So I know you were absolutely gutted to come back.
1: I was. I mean, in hindsight, I should have stayed longer. The fact that both games were in Boston, but it's just so expensive. I mean, it's ideal for 2 days. The prices, everything is very expensive. But, I can't tell you what a great city it was. And just, if you ever have a chance to follow with the Tartan Army, I really recommend it. Brilliant time.
0: One thing that me and Graham were getting a bit of a chuckle about last week was producer Lenny is not known for his tipping culture and went to America. When we seen the bar bill, we were like, there is no danger that they are getting a tip. So you're going to have to tell us, did you do any tips, or did you be proper Scottish and follow the recipe of borrow one egg? How tight were you?
1: I tipped when I felt it was appropriate to tip, which wasn't very often.
0: Right, okay.
1: I felt if they made me a meal and I sat down in a diner or something, I'm quite happy to tip. If a wee boy comes up with a box of water selling bottles of ice cold water at $17 for two bottles of water in the stadium and then asks me for a tip, well, he had a long wait.
0: Right, fair enough. I was just going to say, like, terms and conditions do apply. Eat yellow snow in America is no class as a tip. So we're talking about pure dollars here.
1: I get that's a culture, I do get it, but like, we went into a sort of like Greg's type place on the first morning, and I was a little bit hungover and I just wanted a bottle of water, and it was, I think it was like £2.80, I don't know what the dollars were. And then she's asked me, do you want to leave a tip? And I was like, you've not done anything. I went and picked the bottle up myself. You haven't even touched the bottle. So why am I leaving you a tip?
0: Exactly.
1: I didn't want to leave a tip.
0: Fair enough. Like, even my Scottishness draws the line there, by the way. Like, what? I've walked in here, took that off the shelf and brought it to you and took it through no, you're not getting a tip, pal. Eh?
1: And you want a tip for that? But like, no,
0: that would be very appropriate to say, didn't eat yellow snow.
1: That's not happening. Yeah.
0: Twin that way, Boston. You can have that one for free, hen. Right, now, you just, I mean...
1: You got on very well out there.
0: I was watching for you on the telly. I was like, will he have the foam finger and the nachos and the hot dogs? Will it be very American? Or did they have pies at halftime?
1: I had a pizza at halftime.
0: A pizza, right. Was that the compromise?
1: I've got to tell you, it was lovely.
0: Oh, was it good?
1: The most expensive slice I've ever bought in my life. but it was lovely. And I told you, you wouldn't see me on the telly. I was right at the top.
0: My eyes are not that bad.
1: Guys up beside me.
0: And I've still seen you.
1: Nah. I was the one with the Scotland top.
0: Right, so we'll get to match day in the stadium, the build-up to the kick-off of the World Cup. Now, you were in Boston, it was bouncing. See the energy in Midlothian, certainly, and I would imagine around the whole of Scotland, there was cars with flags on them. Every house you walked past had flags outside. The beer shelves in the shops were hammered. The shops had a great day, let me tell you. And the pubs locally were doing ticketed only events, and they were all like posting through the day, sold out, no ticket, no entry. So it was just party central last week. So that's what was happening here. So then you get to the football, into the stadium. How was it? These stadiums look amazing on the telly.
1: They are light years ahead of us in terms of stadiums. Just everything about it. I mean, it's not the biggest stadium in the world. It's only 64,000, which means it's only slightly bigger than Celtic Park. But it's in the middle of nowhere.
0: Yeah.
1: I mean, it is like probably Gala Shields from Midlothian.
0: Right.
1: In the middle of nowhere, there's no real... There's one road, there's one train... A bit of a journey for them to get everybody in. We got told there's like bars and restaurants, and there is. It's like a Kinnear Park style. Everything's a bar and a restaurant. But unfortunately, there's like 40,000 people in these bars and restaurants. Couldn't get near them.
0: Yeah.
1: So we just went into the stadium. To be fair to UEFA, the fans on the setup, really good. Lots to see, lots to do. Music playing, football on the big screen. Then we get into the stadium. Begin the long climb up to our seats. I was delighted that I was watching the game last night, and obviously it was a couple of hours earlier, and where we were sitting was just drenched in sunshine last night. Whereas when we were there for the Haiti game, it was dark, so we were quite fortunate that it was a lot cooler.
0: Yeah, I've just had a text from Infantino, and he says it was FIFA, mate, no UEFA. All right, he's taking the plaudits. Sorry, Johnny.
1: Apologise
0: for that. Johnny. Right, I tell you what, because we have got loads and loads to talk about, I think I'm going to fire a tune on, because I think we could be here till 9 o'clock this morning. So I'm going to put a bit of a tune on now, and it's nice and sunny. I'm going up to Gorebridge Gala Day today. They're leaving me in charge of the music, would you believe?
1: Well, they've done it before, and they'll do it again. How much they paying you?
0: Well, I've got an entry fee, funnily. So should it be the other way about?
1: There we go. you've done well.
0: Right, we'll do a wee tune, and then we'll get back to producer Lenny. Here's Dario G with Sunshine. It's Saturday. It's the 20th of June. It's just coming up for 7:25. Good morning.

0: Mario G with Sunshine on your radio. As we said, he is back. All the way from America. Budget constraints could only afford to send him for a long weekend, and it was self-funded within that budget. Producer Lenny is back from America. And so we've kind of done the journey, we've had the atmosphere, and we were talking about the football. Right, the aftermath of the football then, leaving the studio, the stadiums and stuff then, what was the atmosphere like there?
1: It was a little flat. I think... I mean, it's a win at the World Cup, first time since 1990. It should have been bouncing, but it did feel a little underwhelming with the performance, which is understandable. And then I think everyone had been in the heat all day. It had been a very long day. It was the back 11, and we all knew what was coming. It was this mad dash to get 40,000 people into these 12 trains back up to Boston. So it was a little bit, you know, we were sort of coming out of the stadium and we sort of felt we probably should have stayed a bit longer just to soak in the atmosphere, but you had to balance that with getting back, and we were quite fortunate. We were on like train 3 or 4. So by the time we got back to our digs and managed to catch the end of the Australia-Turkey game, we looked online and there was still people queuing for the train at the stadium. To be fair to Boston, I mean, I thought they handled it pretty well. There was a few complaints about the trains being a nightmare. I think you just have to accept it was busy. But it was good. Get back into Boston, fans were starting to sing and realise, we have won a game, and brilliant. And it left me with that same note I have with football all the time. There's sometimes it's the 90 minutes which is the worst bit of your day.
0: The football, fair enough. So what I did last Saturday is I went to bed around 7:30. I thought I'll try and have an hour or two sleep or whatever, but I was up for the second half of the Brazil-Morocco game. I opened one beer and I couldn't finish it because I'd had a sleep and got up. I just wanted my cornflakes and sat and watched the football with a coffee.
1: Living the dream,
0: mate. Sitting there, me and the cat in the pitch dark with the telly on with the Scotland top on, trying not to wake Justina up, who has zero interest in football. Not exactly the party you were having, but nevertheless, it was enjoyable. Yeah.
1: There was one point in the first half where I was wishing I'd had a nap. I couldn't keep my eyes open.
0: Brilliant. And so I'd kind of say to you as well, like, while we're over there, I've seen some of the scenes as well. And I think one of my favourite sort of videos was the Scotland fans is at a baseball game that they're singing the Scottish songs. And then at the end, like, they're like, can we have them every week?
1: We got back into Heathrow about 9 o'clock, 10 o'clock on the Monday morning, and that had just happened over in Boston at the baseball, and we were looking at it and going, oh, if we'd been there another night, that's exactly what we would have done.
0: I'll be honest with you, right? If baseball or American football, ice hockey and all that on the telly, you flick through it as you're flicking the channels or whatever, the atmosphere always looks really good, and it looks quite good. I would actually like to go and see one of their games.
1: Yeah, I mean, I'm not a big NFL or basketball or ice hockey or baseball fan, yeah. But when in Rome, as they say, and I wish we had, but unfortunately, like you say, our budget constraints only allowed us to go Friday to Sunday.
0: Yeah, right, I think what we'll do...
1: We'll need to work harder on these budget negotiations.
0: We'll need to get you a Saturday sponsor for producer Lenny for the next World Cup, and we'll put it in the Revolut account, eh?
1: Right, 4 years.
0: Well, that's it. Right, okay. I think we will do another tune because we've got lots to talk about. He had last week off. Graham did brilliant last week, by the way. He really, really did. It was great to have him on as well. And I don't know if you've managed to get a hold of the chairman of Gorebridge Galladay yet.
1: Yes, he's standing by.
0: Is he? Right, we'll do a tune and then we'll see if we can get him on next. Here at Black Diamond FM Breakfast, it is the Cranberries' Dreams. We can still dream.
1: Yes, we can. It's not over yet. Just Brazil to come.

0: the absolute brilliant Cranberries on your radio this morning, and we should have, if technology has allowed, we should be live in Gorebridge Park with Dennis this morning as well. Let's unmute him. Good morning, Dennis. How are you?
1: Good morning, Stevie. How are you?
0: Can you hear me? Sounding lovely. I'm looking at you in the sunshine there. It looks like it's nearly taps off weather already.
1: I mean, absolutely roasting already. And what are we, 7 o'clock in the morning, 8 o'clock in the morning, 5 o'clock in the morning?
0: Is it
1: like
0: that time? Have you been in that park all night? You didn't, Ken, did you? Right, it's 7:37, so you've got plenty of time before you start.
1: Well, I don't know. It's that time already.
0: It is, does that mean you're behind? Does it?
1: Well, again, obviously, your listeners can't see, but you've got a video call. But yeah, it's starting to take shape already here. Stage has arrived. We're getting that pulled up at the moment. We've got the chairs just going out. Shows are all set up. Food kiosk, they were here last night, set up for our night last night. And so, yeah, just all go, as they say.
0: All go. So we've got Lenny on with us this morning. He's just back from America now. He stayed up to watch the football last night. My eyes were dropping. Dennis, did you manage to watch the football last night?
1: Well, I started to watch the football. I think I managed to get to half time and my eyes were rolling at that point. But I think I did fall asleep and woke up when it was into the injury time. So then I put the television off. And as soon as I put the television off, then I didn't go to sleep because everything starts going through your head. So I probably should have left the television on and fell asleep watching the television, you know.
0: Had the distraction. So it sounds like things are truly and well underway in the gala day. So the procession today will leave what time on the main street?
1: We're at Gorebridge Bowling Club at 12:30, leaving from there and then all the way down Hunterfield Road, down and into Engine Road, and arriving at the Gore Glen. Hopefully for about 1 o'clock. So yeah, so people lying in the street.
0: And is there going to be a pipe band the other day?
1: Oh, a pipe band. No, we've got 4 pipe bands, 1 silver band. Or have we got 5 pipe bands? 4, 5.
0: Jeez.
1: Yes.
0: So it's going to be pretty noisy then. Right then, Ace, that's going to be some procession. So you're going to be closing roads from what time?
1: So outside Gorebridge Bowling Club, which is Hunter Square and Lower Bonnybank and Gorebridge, are closed from 12 o'clock to 12:30 to allow the procession to get in line and lined up and stuff like that. And then from 12:30, the Holy Hunterfield Road down to the Scott Mid and then all the way down to the Gore Glen Complex will be closed from between 12:30 and 1 o'clock, hopefully, if we can get down here for 1 o'clock.
0: Brilliant. And what's the highlight so far? Because it's not just about the day. There's a lot of planning and meetings and community stuff that goes involved. I mean, I think it's just after Christmas, you're away chapping on doors, allocating roles and stuff. So, I mean, what's been the highlight so far? Obviously, the day waking up to that big yellow thing in the sky has been pretty good news. But so what's the highlight so far?
1: The sun shining this morning is the big thing
0: because
1: we can plan everything and we can have the best things going for the gala days, but if you didn't have the weather, you didn't get the people. So the big thing is that the sun is out already and it's out for the whole of the day. So last night we had our pram race and our fancy dress parade. We got kind of lucky and we have the sports like the egg and spoon race, the sack race and that sort of thing. So so we had that last night and the rain managed to stay off and just until about the back eight, and then we kind of had a big downpour and then a lot of people left at that point, but we managed to get everything done, the judging done for the fancy dress, and we managed to get the march done. The pipe band arrived with all their wet big coats on and stuff like that there. But before we left Arnaton Rangers car park, all the coats were off and they had their short sleeve shirts on the pipe band. So yeah, so we managed to get the weather last night, which was good. And then fields slightly damp this morning, but again it's pretty solid. So in the next 2 hours, this big yellow thing up here behind me is going to dry it out, and it's going to be perfect. So yeah.
0: So the grass is going to be lush the day. It'd be good for fast football then. It'd be good for Beat the Goalie. Are they there this year? Are they?
1: Oh, I think there's a couple of beat the goalies. I think Anderson Rangers have got a beat the goalie, and I think one of the stalls that comes, you can beat the goalie or kick a goal sort of thing to win a prize. So yeah, I think we've got a bit of everything. Yeah,
0: I'm putting my shin pads on the day I'm having a shot. Producer Lenny, are you coming down for this? I'm not sure how you're getting to sit in Aberdeen while we're working so hard.
2: I'm technically still on holiday.
0: Right. So fair enough then. But
1: if only the listeners could actually see producer Lenny this morning. I thought I was looking rough until I actually could see him. It's
2: before I got to my bed.
1: Aye, it was better than last week, Ken. Where it was Ken a lot later. You got to your bed.
0: Do you know what?
2: No, I was in my bed for 1 o'clock last week because of the time difference.
1: Aye.
0: He was sitting there and I thought he's put one of the fancy backgrounds on for the video call, but that is actually his hoose. Like, producers are clearly paid far too much.
2: All you can see is the ceiling.
1: You said house, I think you should have said mansion.
0: Oh, his mansion, aye, absolutely.
2: Aye, very good.
0: Right, anyway, I can see all the gala committee, the volunteers, the council, everybody running about like mad people in the background. It looks like they're working really hard. So a big shout to them and a big massive well done so far. I work in Gorebridge and I just love driving them, and the flags are out as well. The place was just looking amazing. So looking forward to getting up there.
1: Yeah. We've obviously had the flags up since Monday, so yeah, when the flags go up, it does make everybody a bit have a smile on their faces, as they say.
0: Brilliant. Right, we'll see you shortly. We've got a bit of a tune for you because I know you like this one. Never mind the King of Rock and Roll, the King of Gorebridge Gala Day, hot dogs and jumping frogs. Dennis, we'll see you shortly.
1: Right, thanks, Stevie. Catch you later, guys. See you soon, just a minute.
2: Cheers.

0: Prefab Sprout with the king of rock and roll. And he's still with us, producer Lenny. We have got lots to get through. We're a wee bit behind this morning. Will we check the rewind first? Will we do that first?
1: Yeah.
0: Right, so at around 8:30 this morning, we'll be going back in time with the rewind. Our job is to guide you through the rewind, not tell you the year until around 5 to 9. We'll give you some of the hits, headlines, funky facts, and take you on a musical journey. Are you ready, producer Lenny?
1: Let's go for it.
2: The Rewind.

0: Producer Lenny picks the montage, the key tunes in there, and then it's my job to try and get a tune as big or as popular or as decent or as legendary as what Producer Lenny has put in. And that, for me, was a tough one. Like, you just went in there with four big hitters from the Rewind year.
1: Yeah, we went big. Sometimes I try and find one you don't hear very often, or it's a slower track that went before big hitters.
0: Yes. Right, our next job is we will do the Saturday anthem. Producer Lenny, are you ready?
1: No.
0: No. By the way, are you sticking around or are you going away?
1: Just whenever you tell me to go or cut me off, I'm away.
0: Right, okay. Producer Lenny, what is the Saturday anthem?
1: Oh, Gala, Free From Desire. Great Scotland tune.

0: absolute anthem, not just a Saturday anthem, but an anthem that producer Lenny was enjoying over in Boston while at the football, and he got it right. Gala Free From Desire. Well done, producer Lenny.
1: Cheers, mate.
0: Right, so we've done the kind of aftermath of your journey last week and what was kind of happening in and around Boston and what have you. So let's talk about leaving day. Sad day.
1: Oh, sad day. We had to boot our bags for 10 o'clock, so we managed to get a hotel or a shop around the corner to look after our bags because our flights were quite late in the day. So we dropped our bags and we jumped in a car and went to an American diner, which I know you would have loved. Busy place,
0: you know,
1: so we had to wait
0: to
1: get in.
0: I can't remember how you pronounce his name, the guy with the white spiky hair on the telly, the American, is it Guy Ferrari or whatever his name is? He does a show, is it Diners, Dives and Drives or whatever. He drives in all these American diners. I just fancy going in for a good coffee and a slice of cherry pie or a proper blueberry muffin.

0: Yeah, they had all that. I don't think the coffee was as good as you'd wanted.
1: Oh, come on.
0: But no, it was lovely. I mean, tiny little, was a sort of shack type place, downtown Boston. Only had like 9 tables. So you had to wait on people leaving, but it was very, very popular. Really good. Happy to tip. Delighted to tip. Benefit I didn't pay for it, so
1: oh, right,
0: very happy
1: you.
0: To tip.
1: Were you sitting there? give the laddie a tip.
0: No me, you know me. I'm very quiet.
1: Brilliant.
0: And then we went and got a few drinks just to watch. I think it was the Germany game was on, so we got the first half of the Germany game, and then we found the worst Uber driver in America take us to the airport. He spent 5 minutes trying to get his app up and running, and one of the boys were with Bruce had a flight out earlier than us, so it was like starting to get a little bit tight. He took the wrong turn into the airport, went to the wrong terminal, so it was like a bit of a disaster. But we got in plenty of time into the airport, and Bruce got his flight down to North Carolina. We, myself and Michael, went and sat in a bar. It was a seafood bar in the airport. I had the chips.
1: Yeah, I would have had the chips as well. No for me. Could you imagine eating a dodgy prawn and going on a flight across the pond? Oh my word, no chance.
0: 4 or 5 drinks in there while we watched, I think it was Japan and Holland, which was a cracking game. And then we got our flight up to where were we going? We were going up to Canada. Forgot the name. Montreal. We were flying up to Montreal for our connecting flight out to Heathrow. I never actually told you this, as we got on the plane, it must have been just about 9 o'clock, we were due to fly, so we got on the plane and they came over the tannoy and said, well, Canadian rules state that a night flight needs 3 captains on board, so they're just waiting on one of the captains. He's no far away, he'll be here shortly, he's in Toronto, which is about an hour's flight away. So they said, we shouldn't be long. So we sat on the tarmac for about an hour waiting on this captain arriving for takeoff. So we're an hour late into London, which knocked off all our trains and everything by an hour. So by the time I got back to Midlothian, I think it was 7 o'clock at Monday night from leaving our digs at 10 o'clock on Sunday morning.
1: Jeez.
0: So it was a very long day, which has left my sleep completely knocked all week.
1: So have you recovered yet? I mean, you're looking actually a bit better than you were earlier in the week when you first came back, to be fair. I can actually see your eyes now.
0: I think I've recovered, but I don't think going out to 2 o'clock in the morning helped me last night.
1: No, well, we'll talk about that shortly if you're hanging around for the next hour, are you?
0: Yeah.
1: Yeah, right, okay, yeah. Taking us up to the news, it is The Suite with Blockbuster. Producer Lenny with us back from his travels from Boston. We've had a right good old chat this morning. We've spoke to the chairman of Gorebridge Gallaudet. We'll be up there just shortly as well to join the party up there. Taking us up to the news, it's The Suite. We'll be back with the rewind just after 8:30 and more producer Lenny still to come.

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2: From the Sky News Centre at 8, a train driver has died and dozens of passengers are injured after two trains collided near Bedford. People have described scenes of terror with descriptions of blood, broken limbs and people being thrown from seats. The East of England Ambulance Service says 11 suffered very serious injuries and a further 22 were badly hurt. Transport Secretary Heidi Alexander says a full investigation is now underway.
3: The UK railways are some of the safest railways in the world and it's very unusual for an incident like this to happen on the network. We will make sure that there's a thorough investigation done to establish how this collision happened and to ensure that lessons are learned.
2: Meanwhile, Sir Keir Starmer's described the crash as hugely concerning. The Prime Minister's facing more calls to step down after Andy Burnham's victory in the Makerfield by-election. The PM insists he'll fight any leadership challenge, but there are those within his own party who want him to spend the weekend considering his position. Fresh Israeli airstrikes have hit southern Lebanon, reportedly killing at least five people. Just yesterday, Israel and Hezbollah agreed a renewed ceasefire. Scotland's hopes of creating history at the World Cup have taken a big knock with a 1-0 defeat to Morocco. Steve Clarke's side knew victory in Group C would guarantee a place in the knockout stages of a major tournament for the first time, but they were rocked after 70 seconds with a goal from Ismail Sabari. These fans in Boston were still pretty proud though.
4: Had to chase the game after the first minute. They're a good team, Morocco, and you give them a goal a start. Didn't think we played badly though.
5: My worry was we're going to go home without firing a shot, and I think we've done that tonight.
6: We need to not be so defensive.
7: Scotland, it's what you're used to, so hopefully a bit more possession, a bit more press in the next game, we'll be fine.
2: Oh, that was another sweaty night for many of us in bed during this latest spell of hot weather. Highs of 28 are expected today, and an amber extreme heat alert has been issued for Monday and Tuesday in the south of England. From Sky News, I'm Barry.
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8: Someone has got the memo. It's nice, bright and sunny across Midlothian with the temperature just now sitting at around 15 degrees. Should remain dry throughout the day, which is great news for Gorebridge Galladay. We will have highs of around 18 today, so do make sure you've got a bit of sunscreen on if you're out and about. Sun will set at 2 minutes past 10 tonight. It's going to be a half-decent night for a barbecue.
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8: Online and on your radio. It's just coming up for 3 minutes past eight. It's Saturday, the 20th of June. You're with me, Stevie, and of course, producer Lenny. Good morning, producer Lenny.

0: If you're just going to return all the way from America, you may as well kick off our number two with Taylor Swift and producer Lenny, I suppose. He is back with us. If you have just woken up, if you have just joined us, where the devil have you been? This morning, it is the return of producer Lenny, who has been downtown Boston with the Tartan Army watching the mighty Scotland. Return back this week. So we've had the whole journey. He is now back in Canada. No, he's back in Midlothian. So now he's back. He is back. He was like the rest of us last night, glued to his telly. But you wanted more of the atmosphere, didn't you? You weren't prepared to sit in your house and watch that, were you?
1: No, I went out last night. I was watching all the videos yesterday afternoon and the build-up to the game. It was pure FOMO thinking, this time last week I was there and I was part of that. Devastating not to be there. But the pub I was in last night, very busy, good atmosphere, some sing songs. And then the football starts. It just brings the atmosphere down. I knew last night would be tough.
0: Now,
1: you know, Morocco are a really good team.
0: Now,
1: you can't get away from that.
0: Now, I knew this morning that every second post, tweet and what have you, snap talk or whatever it is, would be about getting it right. Now, this was technically his bag, this kind of set up for Steve Clarke against Morocco. His way would probably have been the highway. Now, I'm going to say they switched off for 2 minutes and got caught out. The rest... I think they done all right.
1: I'm going to say they didn't start for 2 minutes.
0: That's probably, I mean, I couldn't believe
1: that. That's the one thing I was saying to people around me in the pub yesterday. We've just got to start strong, got to make sure that we don't concede an early goal, try and get to the hydration break. And what was it, 76 seconds? I was still at the bar.
0: Yeah. I couldn't believe it. I mean, it was some goal, to be fair. I mean, it was a well-taken goal.
1: Horrendous defending, but the actual finish itself was top draw.
0: So, are they capable to get into the final, Morocco? Because Steve Clarke himself said pre-match that, look, they're one of the tournament favourites, probably going to get to the last four. Where do you reckon Morocco are going to end up?
1: It's a difficult one, because, I mean, what I will say about Morocco, for all the plaudits, they've only played two first halves. They seemed to fall apart against Brazil last week.
0: Did.
1: And without doing a lot, you could argue, maybe I'm being a bit biased here, Scotland with a better team second half, maybe.
0: Mm-hmm.
1: Morocco seemed quite comfortable with 1-0. They felt like Scotland was never going to score, so they didn't really go hard at it for a second goal.
0: Mm-hmm.
1: And that's a real frustration from our point of view, because we'd never, you know, we were also the point is all we need in the Morocco and Brazil games. And I always felt that point would come in the Brazil game.
0: Yeah.
1: To me, you know, all I asked for was to keep it tight. One goal defeat against Morocco, I'd be happy with. We got that, but I look back on it now and go, that last 15 minutes reminds me of Switzerland and Hungary in the Euros. We just never went for it.
0: Yeah.
1: And maybe had we went for it, maybe we get a goal and maybe we put our feet up against Brazil because we're already qualified.
0: Well, we've seen two setups. So he went for it against Haiti with two up top and he's went to his traditional defensive style. I thought it was going to be a back five, but the way they lined up, it didn't look... I mean, there were four in the back
1: like
0: and in your...
1: four with Tierney and midfield.
0: Yeah, like defensive midfielder or whatever. It wasn't the solid five, I thought, but... So we've seen two types of setup. So what do you think that's going to give them for Brazil then?
1: The difficult one, because I mean, I keep saying it about Shea Adams. He's not my favourite player, but he doesn't suit the one up front lone striker role. It looks a far better player with somebody like Shankland in beside him, but I accept why we went to one striker.
0: Yeah.
1: What I can't accept is taking Gannon Doak out of the team, because in the first half we just had no out ball. So I think he'll stick with Adams. I think he needs to try and find a way to get Gannon Doak in the team for pace and an out ball against Brazil.
0: I mean,
1: defensively, I don't see too.
0: In the first game, Doak did brilliantly. He ran ragged. There was just maybe every second last ball he played was maybe just not there. But like, you're right. Sorry.
1: That was the question about him going to the tournament. That was the question about him going into the tournament, right, about his final ball and all that. We knew he had the pace, we knew he could beat a player.
0: Right.
1: But didn't happen last night.
0: Right, we'll continue this after the Sugar Babes.

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1: Just got 8:15 on the roads, things nice and quiet this morning, probably due to the amount of long lies right here in Midlothian. On the rails, things chugging along nicely from Tweed Bank into Edinburgh and vice versa, running on time through all stops in Midlothian. And the big news is Edinburgh Airport has reopened after its temporary closure due to an incident last night. For any flights that were delayed or diverted, you're being advised to contact your travelling airline. Other than that, we seem to be fine. If you see anything you would like to share with us, you do at blackdiamondfm.com.
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0: Jim Diamond here on your radio, and he is still with us, producer Lenny. We have had loads to talk about. Normally, the wee segment, you come on the last 10, 15 minutes, we do a couple of bits and pieces, but because he's been on his travels to Boston, we have done the whole journey, the whole experience. So now we are at the point of talking about the football. So, producer Lenny, where are Scotland going to finish?
1: I've just been reading online. As it stands this morning, we will qualify with 3 points. We'll play Sweden in the round of 32. As long as we only lose by 2 goals to Brazil, there's a 72% chance that we qualify for the next round. But being positive, can we get a point from Brazil? We have to be a bit more creative, yes, attacking, yes, but we've just, when chances come our way, we've got to take them. We really only had one against Morocco. It fell at McGinn at the back post. But, I mean, it was hit at some pace. It wasn't an awful lot you could do with it. Defensively, you know, against a team like Morocco, we weren't, other than the first 2 minutes, we weren't all that bad. There was a couple of silly errors, but we held our own. It's just that when we try to go defensive, we offer nothing in attack. And when you're 1-0 down after 70 seconds, that's no much good. So I don't know. Will we get the point against Brazil? I'd like it. I think it would feel far better to go through with 4 points and then sort of sneak in the back door with that one victory. But we'll take it.
0: Yeah. So you're taking it?
1: Oh, whatever way necessary, we'll take the round of 32, please.
0: Now, here's the big question. If that happens, are you going to be able to stay in Scotland, or is like it going to be all guns blazing that you're going to be off ski? What are you going to do?
1: Well, on the way out, it was predicted that we'd draw Mexico in the round of 32, and then England and Mexico for the round of 16. So we were pricing flights, we were looking at accommodation down in Mexico. But I mean, it's very expensive, but 100% we'll do it.
0: Right, so I've just got one thing left for you to do. I've been to the back off this rack to dig you out a classic track. I know you like this track. And just before you go, you can tell us about this track. You won't need to Google it. I'm just going to fire it now. Are you ready?
1: No, I don't know what the track is. Oh, dig me. One of the highlights of my trip on the train down to Foxborough. And the carriage erupts with a chorus of dignity. Didn't you hear the song enough out there? We'll make up for it now.
0: Catch you later, producer Lenny. It's been a pleasure.
1: Cheers. Bye. The worker for the council has been 20 years. And he takes no lip of nobody and litter off the gutters.

0: Drink some margaritas by Swingin' Blue.
1: Absolute thanks to producer Lenny for his time this morning and sharing his trip to Boston and back. And let's hope we'll make it to Mexico. Stand by, it's time.
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We are on the Rewind Bits. What is our rewind year? Oh, we've got lots to get through. And this year, it was all about the Teletubbies on the telly and the must-have toy at Christmas. It was only the Furby. Who remembers them? Who had one of those? Do you remember them? They were like quite scary looking. Furry things, hence the reason they were called Furbies. Also in this year, we were dancing away on the dance floors, Ibiza style. This one from Stardust Music sounds better with you. We're on the rewind, but what is that year?

0: We are on the rewind, but what is that year? We were also at the movies, and this year we were standing in the queue, queuing up to watch Armageddon, Saving Private Ryan, Dr. Doolittle, and the big movie of the rewind year was, of course, this one.
1: I'm Jack Dawson.
2: Rules do it big here.
1: I have to get you to write that one down.
3: Iceberg, go ahead!
4: This ship can't.
5: She's made of iron, sir. I assure you, she can't.

Yes, of course, it was the year of the Titanic. Jack, come back. Not a dry eye in the house. I don't know how many times I've seen that movie. My missus tells me that that is my favourite movie just by the amount of times that I have watched it. Okay, also in this year, where would you have heard these sounds?

joins us on Rewind with Believe. Also in this year, we were believing all right. It was the year that Scotland last qualified for the World Cup. And we asked you about those sound effects. What TV show would you have heard those TV sound effects, or where would you have heard them? Of course, it was the year of...

Who Wants to Be a Millionaire? Also in this year, Run DMC hits us with this track, and we just fell in love with it.

Run DMC. It's like that on the Rewind, but what is our Rewind year? I think we'll do Sporting next. We will go to the football in Scotland. It was a massive year for football. Well, we'll see what happens.

season now has a prize to go with it. The long wait is over. Celtic have won the championship. And the party can now commence. And Tom Boyd can look forward to lifting the league championship trophy.

Jennifer Page with Crush on Rewind. Let's recap. The Rewind. Do you remember the year? Were you a Jambo in delight with your Scottish Cup or a Celtic fan winning the league, stopping the 10 in a row? Were you at the movies waiting on Jack? Come back. Or were you just delighted with your Furby at Christmas time? Or were you indeed shouting at the telly when they couldn't answer the question on who wants to be a millionaire? Yes, the year was, of course, the last time Scotland qualified for the World Cup. It was indeed 1998. Well done you if you guessed that correctly. Thank you very much to you for tuning in this morning. It's been an absolute pleasure having you with us. Thanks very much to producer Lenny for the rewind and all his Boston chat and his football travels. Thanks to Dennis Campbell, chairman of Gorebridge Galladay, for coming on this morning telling us all about it. Thanks to Chris on the technical. Thanks to you for tuning in. Stina's got the tunes on for us. Have a great week. Stand by. He's up next. It's Ed, Mr. Happy Days himself. Here on Black Diamond FM. Have a great week. We'll see you next Saturday.

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2: From the Sky News Centre at 9. A driver's died and dozens of people have been injured after two trains collided just outside Bedford. At least one carriage derailed, with British Transport Police revealing 33 passengers were taken to hospital. Another 56 had minor injuries. An investigation into the cause of last night's tragedy is starting. Ian Prosier is a former chief inspector of railways and says those involved in that process will get all the support they need.
3: Plenty of information available to them from the train itself, that on board train supervisory systems, data collection systems, on from the signalling. They'll have all the information they need to actually establish what happened.
2: It's reported some of the Prime Minister's colleagues could be urging him to consider his position this weekend. It's thought around 100 of his own MPs want Sir Keir Starmer to quit and make way for Andy Burnham, who won the Makersfield by-election. The PM insisted he'd fight any leadership challenge that might be incoming. Ryan Sobey's the Deputy Political Editor at The Sun.
4: He says he's going to fight on. Now, I think he almost has to say that, because it'd be a very strange situation where the Prime Minister is saying, right, that's it, and there's no one really to turn to.
2: A man's been arrested after what police are calling a series of incidents around Edinburgh, which have left four people injured. Social media posts appeared to show a man with a knife on Leith Street, which was blocked off by police last night. A tourist lost her life after a huge fire ripped through a luxury beach resort in the Dominican Republic. Videos on social media show thick black smoke billowing over the coastline. To football, and Scotland have lost their match number two at the World Cup against Morocco. They went down 1-0 in the end, and the defeat means their place in the next round is still not secure. And there's a chance the UK could see its highest ever temperature for June next week. An extreme amber heat alert has been issued for some areas where temperatures could reach 34 Celsius. That's the latest. I'm Barry Weir.

This is Black Diamond FM indeed. Did that wake you up? It did me. It's 9 minutes past nine, almost 10 minutes past nine. It's time for this. Sun.

It's Saturday. Hats off, three cheers. Well done to you. You've made it through another week. A World Cup week, oh my goodness.

Well, we're a bit down in the mouth today, aren't we? But the sun has got his hat on, hip, hip, hip, hooray. And I have to say, Stevie cheered me up this morning. Thank you to him and his pal Lenny, producer Lenny, for another great Saturday morning breakfast. Yeah, the sun has got his hat on today. And we're going to play a couple of songs for you now before all our regular features kick in to reflect the fact that it's going to be a warm one. And remember, we'll have a proper weather forecast for you just after the 10 o'clock news.

0: Oh yes, the sun has got his hat on today, and there's no doubt about it now because it's just been confirmed by ABBA and Katrina and the Waves.
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0: And you're listening to Weekend Works here on Black Diamond FM. It's Ed Witkowski, and I'm asking you this question. Have you had a good week or have you had a bad one? Well, I tell you what. It's been a bad week for Ryanair, which is being investigated by the Competition and Markets Authority for charging parents to sit with their children. The CMA says Ryanair is the only major airline flying out of Britain that requires parents to pay for at least one reserved seat to ensure that children under 12 who do not incur a charge to reserve seats are always sitting with an accompanying adult. It's also been a bad week for Channel Cruising after a retired British couple sailing 23 miles off the Isle of Wight had warning shots fired near them by a Russian warship. Russia's defence ministry said the yacht had been on a dangerous approach and that the crew of the frigate had been trying to avoid a collision in foggy conditions. It has, however, been a good week for Judi Dench, with the news that a theatre is to be renamed in her honour. The Shaftesbury Theatre, one of only a handful of independent theatres left in London's West End, will become the Judi Dench Theatre. She is the second non-royal woman to have a West End theatre named after her, after Gillian Lynn. And finally, it's been a good week for Dartmoor's ponies after Natural England insisted that, contrary to some reports, it had not ordered the cull of 90 of the horses. In an effort to protect the moorland habitat, the Quango had reduced the number of livestock allowed on the moor, and ponies are included in this unit count, as they put it, as required by DEFRA guidelines. Now, this led to fears that farmers would opt to cull ponies rather than remove sheep or cattle. However, Downing Street has insisted that no ponies will be culled, and DEFRA and Natural England are now under pressure to resolve the issue. Well, regardless of whether you had a good week or indeed a bad week last week, I hope this one is a good one for you.

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1: You're listening to Weekend Works on Black Diamond FM, where right now 3 is a magic number for you if you're a fan of Miles Smith, the British Jamaican chappie who was born in Luton back in 1998 and raised in an ethnically diverse community. He grew up listening to a broad range of music, including pop punk, singer-songwriters and hip-hop. As his interest in music grew, he bought a guitar and learned to play. He began performing covers at parties and open mic nights, focusing on songs such as Ed Sheeran, Marcus Mumford and Chris Martin. From a young age, Smith taught himself to play guitar and piano, and by the age of 12 he was performing at local open mic nights. Growing up in Luton, he was influenced by the town's cultural diversity and local music scene. He is a very popular singer-songwriter these days, best known for his 2024 singles Stargazing and Nice to Meet You, plus a number of other songs as well. He's got a new album coming out shortly, but today we'll celebrate his previous works. This week, 3 is a magic number for you if you're a fan of Miles Smith.

He's rather good, isn't he? 3 has been a magic number for you this week if you're a fan of Miles Smith. We've just been listening to Stargazing. Before that, Stay If You Want to Dance, and Nice to Meet You. That's a magic number. He's got a new album coming out. That'll be something for you to look forward to, eh? And no doubt we'll be playing one or two of the better songs from that album. He can do no wrong at the moment, you know. And talking of somebody who can do no wrong at the moment, here's the girl herself. It's Taylor Swift now and the fate of Ophelia. 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Good morning.

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1: The fate of Ophelia there and Taylor Swift. Now, what will be your fate today as you struggle with trying to identify this week's mystery voice? Shall you prevail or shall you have to wait to the end of the programme? Regardless, please wait to the end of the programme. I'm going to play it now. This week's mystery voice, don't phone, don't write, don't stick your head out of the window and shout out the name if you know it, because you might spoil it for the neighbours. And hey-ho, it's just for fun. We all need a bit of fun, don't we? Who said this?
2: I've been supporting Arsenal for a very, very long time. When I was growing up, I didn't go to games because we didn't have the money to go to games until I was an adult living in London. And then we'd go down to the old stadium and watch £4 to get in through the turnstile to stand on the terraces. And as you go down towards Highbury, there was no getting away from that mix of smells, the horse manure and the hamburgers mixed together with the smell of the grass. I've been playing football pretty well every week since I was 10 years old, and I'm still playing now every week for 90 minutes. What you do for a living is completely secondary when it comes to playing football on a Sunday.
1: And what will he be doing for a living in the future? I'm not telling you who it is or anything, but I will say this week's mystery voice is a man under pressure.

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2: Oh, we're well into the weekend now, and we're heading towards the news after this classic from Elton John, written especially for the weekend, but hopefully not your weekend. Saturday night's all right for fighting. 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
2: From the Sky News Centre at 10, rail unions say they're devastated after a train driver died in a crash. Dozens of passengers were injured when two trains collided between Luton and Bedford. It's understood one was stationary when it happened. Workers' groups have thanked the emergency services who responded to help those on board, and an investigation into the cause has started. Dave Calf is the General Secretary of the Train Drivers Union, ASLEF.
3: No, we're not any clearer. I mean, the most important things from events like this is that we do learn the lessons if there are any to be learned, and that we prevent them from happening in future, but we give the investigators the time to do those investigations that we get the correct outcome.
2: Reports suggest Israeli strikes in Lebanon have killed 8 people, including a Lebanese soldier. Just yesterday, the US said Israel and the militant group Hezbollah had agreed to a renewed ceasefire before warplanes and drones were sent out again overnight. Allies of Andy Burnham say he wants to have the keys to number 10 by early September and would prefer an orderly transition of power. The Prime Minister's promising to fight any potential leadership challenge. A woman's died and almost 1,700 tourists have been evacuated after a major fire at a luxury beach resort in the Dominican Republic. Flames ripped through the Viva Dominicas beach. Scotland's hopes of progressing at the World Cup remain in the balance after losing 1-0 against Morocco in their second group game. The winning goal came after just 71 seconds kickoff in Boston. These supporters had mixed feelings about the match.
4: When you lose a goal like that so early, the game plan kind of goes out the window. But
5: Morocco are a quality team and you're always going to be up against them. But I thought we've done ourselves proud in the second half there.
6: We need to not be so defensive, right? We need to come out and have a goal. Let the players play.
2: And the Princess of Wales appears to have shown her support for the government's ban on social media for under-16s. She has written an essay in which she says there's a need for genuine human contact more than ever before. That's the latest. I'm Barry Weir.

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You've just been listening to the news. Next up, a very sunny weather forecast right after this from Harry Styles.

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2: Yes, it's a very, very fine forecast today for you. It's currently 16 degrees here in Midlothian. Mostly sunny as well. Woohoo! The air quality index is 2, which is similar to yesterday at about this time. Now, it's 16, but it feels like 13, and that's because of the wind chill factor. Oh, yes. The wind is currently 12 miles an hour with gusts of up to 20. Please use sun protection today. We've got a UV index of 3, which is moderate. Sunset tonight is at 22:01. Sunrise tomorrow morning, 04:26. We've got a high of 19 degrees to look forward to today here in Midlothian. Partly cloudy conditions for a wee while, for up to about 1 o'clock. And then it's sunshine all the way. Tomorrow, we've got some cloud as well tomorrow. But if anything, it's going to be a wee bit warmer in terms of the high. We've got a low of 9 and a high of 20. And that's your summertime weather forecast here from 107.8 and 100.7 Black Diamond FM. 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
1: And you're listening to Weekend Works here on Black Diamond FM, where right now, it must be true, I read it in the tabloids. Three stories as always for you. This was a bit naughty, the first one. The architect behind the restoration of Spain's oldest hotel has hit back at complaints that a gargoyle on the building's facade now appears to be sodomised. Oh my goodness. Critics were upset after restorers inserted copper drainage pipes into the gargoyles. A particular outrage was expressed over one, a crouching man whose anus expels rainwater and who now seems to be impaled. The architect, Fernando Cobos, said the spouts were necessary to stop increasingly heavy rainfall falling on the historic stonework, calling the pipes the least bad solution. If you see a sodomised gargoyle, where is the... If you see a sodomised gargoyle where there is a spout, there is not much I can do, he said. He went on to say, I'm an architect, not a psychiatrist. Meanwhile, a performance of Romeo and Juliet by the Imperial Russian Ballet Company in Izmir, Turkey, was interrupted by a stray cat, which strolled on stage just as Romeo took his dying breath. The cat bit and scratched his head as he lay there pretending to be dead. Juliet dragged her lover away before the cat leapt onto a nearby table, allowing her to mourn in peace. And finally, a bungling burglar, who broke into a £4 million Belgravia townhouse, was caught after accidentally leaving behind a photo of himself. Glenn Baggs, who is 57, scarpered after being disturbed by the occupant, who noticed an open window and muddy footprints. In his haste, Banks forgot his jacket, which contained paperwork including a passport photo. Sentencing him to 28 months for burglary, the judge pointed out that Banks was not very good at it. You're telling me. Unbelievable, but it must be true. I read it in the tabloids. Oh my goodness, fancy leaving a picture of yourself behind after stealing from somebody's house. Wow. You're going to get caught, aren't you? You're going to get caught.

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0: Shall we have our second listen to this week's mystery voice? I think we should. Who said this?
2: I've been supporting Arsenal for a very, very long time. When I was growing up, I didn't go to games because we didn't have the money to go to games until I was an adult living in London. And then we'd go down to the old stadium and watch £4 to get in through the turnstile to stand on the terraces. And as you go down towards Highbury, there was no getting away from that mix of smells, the horse manure and the hamburgers mixed together with the smell of the grass. I've been playing football pretty well every week since I was 10 years old, and I'm still playing now every week for 90 minutes. What you do for a living is completely secondary when it comes to playing football on a Sunday.
0: I think we know who that is, don't we? And if we do know who he is, do we think he's asking himself this question today?

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1: It's been quite a 7 days in the square mile. The price of crude fell below $80 a barrel for the first time since the early days of the war, and stock markets leapt on growing optimism that a deal between the US and Iran will restore supply. After staging the biggest IPO in history, SpaceX's stock continued climbing. Wall Street banks leading the IPO were reported to have netted $500 million from the stock sale. Elon Musk took advantage of the momentum to seal a $60 billion all-stock deal to acquire Cursor, a popular AI coding tool to shore up X's AI's appeal to corporate users. Wagers on a stronger dollar, meanwhile, in the futures market rose to their highest level in more than a year. JP Morgan analysts attributed it to a renewed belief in US exceptionalism. Back home, meanwhile, the Bank of England was expected to keep rates on hold at 3.75% on Thursday, and they duly did, marking a parting of the ways with the ECB, which lifted its deposit rate to 2.25% in its first hike since 2023. UK CPI inflation in May held steady at 2.8%. Economists had expected a lift to 3%, largely because of a slowing pace of food prices. Also this week in the square mile, the Australian health retailer Sigma pulled out of talks to buy Boots, abandoning a takeover deal estimated to be worth $10 billion. Talks are now ongoing with the Canadian branch of the Weston family in its first major acquisition since Lachlan Murdoch took over. Fox Corp agreed to buy the streaming platform Roku for $22 billion. And American Express have agreed to buy TripAdvisor's restaurant booking app The Fork for $700 million. A busy week once again in the square mile. And as always, at this time, we'll have one last look at how the FTSE 100 index finished off on Friday. 10,363.27 was the closing value. That was a fall of 36.43 points on the day. Get up now, ow. And that, my dear friends, that's the business.
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1: And this is Weekend Works, where right now we're playing Alex Warren and Fever Dream.

what the first thing they're saying this week is that apparently bumblebees can solve problems. Previous studies have shown that bumblebees can count and do arithmetic. Now researchers have found that they are also remarkably good at goal-directed problem-solving, a skill usually associated with much larger animals. Now, we are not claiming that bees think like humans, said senior author Dr. Olli Luukkola, but our findings show that miniature brains can generate flexible solutions to novel problems in a way we are only beginning to understand. The Finnish researchers began by training worker bees to associate an artificial flower with a sugary reward. Then they attached the flower to the ceiling of a clear plastic cage and placed a small ball nearby. The bees couldn't reach the ceiling on their feet, but the cage was too small for them to take flight. So the only way they could reach the flower and get their treat was by pushing the ball to the right place and climbing onto it. Remarkably, 75% of them worked out how to do this with no training. Further experiments showed that they seemed to be planning ahead. Some even paused as though mulling over their plan, reports the journal Science. Are you depressed? Apparently, it could be something to do with not getting a very good night's sleep. And here's me thinking it was the football, eh? Oh, dear. Yeah, so the scientists say this week, the young children who have trouble sleeping are more likely to be depressed in their teens and early 20s, a study has found. A team at the University of Birmingham drew on a longitudinal study of children born in the Bristol area in the 1990s. Some of their parents had been asked at regular intervals about their kids' sleeping habits, and some of the children had taken mental health surveys between the ages of 12 and 22. In early childhood, from 6 months to age 7, the participants had averaged around 11 hours of sleep a night. But about 300 had constantly got less than this, and they were twice as likely to develop depression later, even after accounting for factors such as socio-economic background. They also found some evidence that inflammation caused by poorer sleep might be a contributory factor. However, they stressed that only a small proportion of the short sleepers had actually developed depression. And finally, the new skinny jabs are highly effective at helping people lose weight. Yes. But they have drawbacks, one of which is that when people take these drugs, it's not only fat that they shed. As much as 40% of the weight comes from muscle and other lean tissue, which is a significantly bigger proportion, I guess, than with diet and exercise programs. Now a drug has been developed that may address this. For a phase 2 study, 102 dieters took Mounjaro for 6 months. Half of them were also given a monoclonal antibody that stops a protein called myostatin from slowing muscle growth. I'm making a mess of this, excuse me. Hope you're following this. Now, both groups lost roughly the same amount of weight, but those who took the new drug lost far less muscle, 1.6 kilograms on average, compared to 3.5 kilograms. And that, my dear friends, that is what the scientists are saying this week in the world of health and science.

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2: Shall we reveal this week's mystery voice as if you didn't know who it was? Yeah, let's do that. Who said this?
3: I've been supporting Arsenal for a very, very long time. When I was growing up, I didn't go to games because we didn't have the money to go to games until I was an adult living in London. And then we'd go down to the old stadium and watch £4 to get in through the turnstile to stand on the terraces. And as you go down towards Highbury, there was no getting away from that mix of smells, the horse manure and the hamburgers mixed together with the smell of the grass. I've been playing football pretty well every week since I was 10 years old, and I'm still playing now every week for 90 minutes. What you do for a living is completely secondary when it comes to playing football on a Sunday.
2: Now, you know that voice because you probably hear it every day on the news. This week's mystery voice is a chap called Sir Keir Starmer. Now, he's the Prime Minister, and I don't know much about politics, to be honest with you, but apparently he's in the news at the moment, the Prime Minister, because there's a chap called Andy, who is the King of the North of England, who wants his job. And King Andy has told Sir Keir, because he's a knight, the Prime Minister, he's told the Prime Minister, has Andy, that he wants his job, and he's basically got the weekend to think about it. Amazing, isn't it? I don't understand politics, but without a doubt, we've got a Prime Minister who's under a lot of pressure, and he's got to make his mind up this weekend.

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0: This song isn't Eurovision. It's a new one from Teddy Swims. It's called Mr. Know-It-All. Let's hope it doesn't apply to Andy, eh? Or maybe it should. Who knows?

Hey, do you know what? We've run out of time. Yes, we've come to the end of another... Well, Weekend Works. That's what it's called, you know. Every Saturday here on Black Diamond. One last song to play, as always. And it's from M People. And it's dedicated to all the Tartan Army who have made us so proud this week. All is not lost. And apparently, according to Steve and Lenny on the Breakfast Show this morning, there's a 70% chance we might still get through to the next round if we get beaten by less than two goals, or by no more rather than two goals against Brazil. Yes. After which we might end up playing Sweden, which would be lots of fun. Talking of lots of fun, if you stay tuned to Black Diamond FM, well, up next, we've got the Wee Scone Variety Show. That's lots of fun. Granty Poos, what a hoot. And talking of hoots, they don't come any hootier than our man Alan Stewart, the Saturday matinee. Don't know if Graham's with him this week, but certainly our Alan will be along at 1 p.m, followed by the Saturday Sport. I don't know if Russell's back this week. If you're listening, Russell, I hope you're keeping better. And a whole lot more over the rest of the weekend here on 107.8 and 100.7 for you to enjoy. I'm away to Haddington now, where I'm helping out with a fundraiser for Christian Aid today, playing some of the music. So if you

listening in Haddington. I'll see you later, eh? And as for the rest of you, well, I'll see you next week. In the meantime, I do so hope that your weekend works out for you. Take care. Bye-bye.

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2: From the Sky News Centre at 11, drivers died and dozens of people have been injured after two trains collided just outside Bedford. At least one carriage derailed, with British Transport Police revealing 33 passengers were taken to hospital. Another 56 had minor injuries. An investigation into the cause of last night's tragedy is starting. Ian Proser is a former Chief Inspector of Railways and says those involved in that process will get all the support they need.
3: Plenty of information available to them from the train itself, that onboard train supervisory systems, data collection systems, on from the signalling. You know, they'll have all the information they need to actually establish what happened.
2: Just some breaking news on this story as well. In the last few minutes, we're being told that the King is greatly saddened by the rail crash near Bedford and is being kept regularly updated on developments. A Buckingham Palace spokesperson says His Majesty's thoughts and sympathies are with the family of the deceased and with all those injured or affected. Elsewhere, at least 16 people have been killed in Israeli strikes on Lebanon. The attacks came just hours after a ceasefire between Israel and the militant group Hezbollah was agreed. At the World Cup, Scotland were beaten 1-0 by Morocco, meaning their spots in the next round still isn't secure. Steve Clarke's men face a final group match against Brazil. England's cricketers face a battle going into day four of the second test against New Zealand. The tourists are resuming on 252 for three at the Oval, leading by 352 runs. Former England bowler Stuart Broad says they're missing omitted captain Ben Stokes.
4: It really does affect the balance of the team, and not just Ben Stokes, to be honest. I think they've missed Gus Atkinson, who's a reliable performer as well. They've had to give three debuts in the same test matches. It's not what you want to do. You know, one debut's enough.
2: And there's growing speculation the King could be reunited with two of his grandchildren after a four-year break. It's understood the Duke and Duchess of Sussex have been offered royal accommodation for an upcoming trip. That's the latest. I'm Barry Weir.

0: 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Hello everyone and the warmest of welcomes along to today's show. We've got a special for you today. Lady Stoll and her loving husband Lord Stoll, who you listen to the shows all the time. It's her special today, so she's put forward lots and lots of tunes. We'll be interspersing them throughout the features, and so hope you can stay tuned and have a good old listen to what Lady Stoll has come up with. And I know that Mr. Stoll is working on a playlist soon as well. Now, before we get started, I just want to say, thank you to Eddie Poos for his show that was on just before us this morning as well. Good, ticking the boxes. Now, we, Alan and I, were down at St. Columbus Hospice on Wednesday, saying hello to everybody, and we did a little talk. I was asked down to do a talk on being a radio presenter, and it worked out really, really well. Thoroughly enjoyed it, and everybody in the room walked out with a smile on their face, and I even did a bit of singing, and that didn't even discourage them. So hopefully that's going to be the start of something, and we're going to be working with our friends at St. Columbus for the next stage, the next phase, very, very soon. We started off by playing two songs from the popular duo Duran and Duran, Wild Boys and Field to Love, featuring Nile Rodgers, started us off. And next up, we've got two songs from the 70s, a little bit different today. Dan Hill with Sometimes When We Touch, and then the ABBA with Mamma Mia. We're with you for the next couple of hours. Good morning.
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1: Now, the Mikey Higgins feature doesn't feature him or one of his people that he has recommended for us to play. But we are playing one of his favourite songs from Newton Faulkner. And the track is called Teardrop. And it is. It's a great, great track. This one's just for you, Mikey. It was on your playlist that we featured on the show good couple of months back. And it's so good, definitely needs to get another airing. So here we are, Newton Faulkner with Teardrop.
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3: Thank you, Mr. Mark. And it's time for the second part of the birthdays. We played some birthday stuff at the beginning of the show, and now we've got the other two. So who have we got just now, Mr. Matt? Oh, in case it is your birthday, very merry birthday to you from everybody here at Black Diamond FM. And you share your birthday with these people. Elliot Gleave, better known as the stage name Example, for example. He's an English singer and songwriter, rapper and record producer. So we're going to be playing something from him, and also 1949 American singer, songwriter, actor and record producer Lionel Richie was born. So we've got something from him coming up as well. Is that everything from you at the moment, Mr. Mark? Right, okay. He's run past me and he's got aim straight for his sleeping cabinet. So you get back in there and we shall speak to you later on. So we're going to be playing Example with Say Nothing. Like that's going to happen on this show. And then it's Lionel Rich Tea Biscuit with Three Times a Lady for Lady Stahl, because she is three times a lady, most definitely a lady, is our Lady Stahl.

sunny side up, but the fun dried up, and now I feel like our time's up. I can see you wanna talk, but my tongue's tied up. Gotta wise up, can't keep hiding, can't keep sliding down that one-way road to oblivion. I've told you a million times on my head's at, but it's all arguments and who's winning them. Sometimes the right words don't surface. 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What I said, you know, I never meant it. Like somebody keeps finishing my sentence. No more tears, no more lies. I know what you want.

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1: Our Hans Opometer and Duet will be up very shortly. 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
2: Yes, it's duets and hands up one at a time. Who wants to hear this week's song? Well, songs sung by Moira Allen. If you do, get your hands up now. Thank you very much, Mr. Mark, executive producer of this here show and the Friday Night Show. And we can reveal that today 28,006,625 people want to hear this week's song. Well, it's actually songs because Lady Stahl has put in a couple of requests for duets today. So we're starting off with Dolly Parton and Kenny Rogers with Islands in the Stream, and then it's Freddie Mercury and Montserrat Caballé with their version of Moira and Allen's version of Barcelona. I don't know where you're getting these fantastic songs from, Lady Stahl. Wonderful, wonderful stuff. Thank you very much for that.

0: just let her finish as much as possible. There we go, Montserrat. Next up, we've got more from Lady Stoll. We've got Pharrell Williams with Happy, and then Take That with Pray.
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0: We have just got enough time to squeeze in some of Madness with Our House. I know that it's one of Mr. Lord Stahl's favourite songs. Join us at 12:02. We've got time for one of the 60s tracks today because we're packing in as many songs of Lady Stahl as we possibly can. 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
2: From the Sky News Centre at 12, the King says he's greatly saddened after a train driver was killed and dozens were injured in a collision between two rail services near Bedford. A train from Corby to London St Pancras crashed into the back of a Nottingham service, derailing at least one carriage. A spokesperson from Buckingham Palace says His Majesty's being kept regularly updated on developments. Dave Calf is the General Secretary of the Train Drivers Union, ASLEF.
3: It will affect every train driver, but it will also affect everybody that works on the railway. They call it the railway family, and from the top of Scotland down to the far west of Cornwall and to the southeast of England, everyone will be feeling this today.
2: Lebanese civil defence officials are claiming at least 16 people were killed in a drone attack on southern Lebanon. Strikes there are reported to be ongoing, despite US claims that Israel and Hezbollah have agreed a ceasefire. Allies of Andy Burnham say he wants to have the keys to number 10 by early September and would prefer an orderly transition of power. The Prime Minister is promising to fight any leadership challenge. Passengers have been facing long queues at Edinburgh Airport despite it reopening following an evacuation. Parts of the terminal building were cleared last night because of a security alert. To football, and Scotland's attempt at World Cup history will have to wait. They missed the chance to confirm their place in the knockout phase in a 1-0 defeat to Morocco. Steve Clarke's men conceded after 70 seconds and had two shouts for penalties rejected. Next up, Group C leaders Brazil on Wednesday. These fans in Boston have been reflecting on last night's performance.
4: It was a little bit disappointing to concede a goal so early.
5: Unexpected.
6: We weren't good today. The manager got the team wrong.
7: What about the referee? They're the African champions. I think you could beat Brazil.
8: I know that Brazil are going to be really scared of us.
2: And the Princess of Wales appears to have shown her support for the government's ban on social media for under-16s. Kate's written an essay in which she says the need for genuine human connection has never been greater. That's the latest. I'm Barry Weir.
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1: Welcome back to the second hour of today's show. Just one song from the 60s today, because we've got longer songs in the second hour. And it's Lady Stoll's special, so we can't say no to her. So we had Neil Diamond with Sweet Caroline from the 60s. Great, great track. Now we've got two tracks from the 90s in this point, usually in the first hour, but today we're just doing it slightly different. We've got Westlife with Flying Without Wings, and then also for Lady Stoll, we've got the Backstreet Boys with Backstreet Boys. Backstreet's back, all right. And it's Everybody. Oh, it's too many titles. I'm getting all mixed up. It's an age thing. Anyway, we're with you for the next hour. Keeping you company. Good afternoon.
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2: One of our favourite parts of the week where Budgie and Boy, well, Old Man, get their heads together and pick a song to play for you from our extensive list. And this way, and also a lady had put her head together for this one as well. Lady Storm, in fact. Mm-hmm, that one. So we're playing a song from the soundtrack of The Greatest Showman. And it's Hugh Jackman, of course, with From Now On.

saw the sun begin to dim and felt that winter wind blow cold. A man learns who was there for him when the glitter fades and the walls won't hold. Cause from that rubble, what remains can only be what's true. If all was lost, there's more I gained, cause it led me back to you. From now on, these eyes will not be blinded by the lights. From now on, what's waited till tomorrow starts tonight. Tonight, let this promise in me start like an anthem in my heart.

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almost time to play our circus track, but just before that, as we always do, we play the wisdom of our budgie babes. And he's got a great one for us, as always. It goes like this today, the longer one. You know you're getting old. What? Is this aimed at me, little budgie? You know you're getting old when you barely do anything all day, but still need to have a nap to continue to do barely anything else. Yes, I agree with that. And Alan Stewart does as well. I know that for a fact. And Alan Stewart wouldn't be as sharp as he is if he didn't have several naps during the course of the day. But I only just have two. So there. So, let's get on. The circus track for today from Dave Ramshaw Records. From the album Avalanche, we are going to be playing Surrender, Part 1.

0: Wonderful track, as always, from Circus, from the album Avalanche. The track was Surrender Part 1. I wonder what we're going to be playing next week. I'm not going to give any clues. What's coming up next, Mark? Oh, it's him.
1: 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Thank you so much for joining me today to listen to our friend Graham Henderson's Wee Scone Variety Show, right here on Black Diamond FM.
0: Thank you, Mr. Ken Kettler, with the wonderful, wonderful weather. His songs today on his feature, he has asked for Joe Jackson with Steppin' Out, and then Fleetwood Mac with Monday Morning.
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2: Our resident band for King and Country. The track this week is called Light Up, and it's the live version. And then it's another track from the ladyship herself, Robbie Williams with Angels.

So Luke and I have a good friend who struggled with depression, and there was a time where he would slip blankets over the windows and switch off the lights and literally live in darkness. We wrote this song for him. I remember when it came time to play it for him for the first time, we didn't have the heart to tell him that we'd written it for him because, well, we were afraid of offending him. Needless to say, it was his favorite song that we'd ever written. Well, months went by, and eventually we were like, you know what? The secret's got to get out. Gonna get out. We got to tell him. So we pulled him aside one day, and we said, hey, we want you to know that we wrote this song for you. And he didn't say much. He stood up, he walked out of the room, he got in his car, and he drove off, and we thought, oh, we've blown it. About 10 minutes later, he called us, and with tears in his voice, he said, thank you for writing that song for me. It gives me hope. And it was in that moment that we realized that music has power, doesn't it? It does. But when you merge the power of music with the ultimate power of the gospel, it not only has the ability to impact people's day, but it can transform their lives for eternity. Do you believe it?

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1: Now, we've found a shorter version. Lady Stoll was asking for Paradise by the Dashboard, which is about 12 days long. But we found a shorter version, which is about 5.5 minutes long. So we're going to be playing that by the Meatloaf person, the radio edit, that's what it's called. And then David Bowie with Life on Mars.

on. I can wait all night. What's it gonna be, boy? Yes or no? What's it gonna be, boy? Yes or no?

Thank you, every single one of you for taking the time to tune in and listen to our little show. And especially today, because it was Lady Stoll's special and she's put a lot of the music together for us. So thank you very much for that, taking time out of your busy lady schedule for us. We will be back with you next Friday for Friday Evenings with Babes and Grant, then from 8 till 10, and then back here next Saturday, the Weescombe Variety Show from 11 till 1, here on 107.8, 100.7, Black Diamond FM, your community radio station, and your favourite radio station. Any song requests, please go to the Facebook page, or if you see me walking along and I'm singing a song from The Greatest Showman, don't be mistaken, it's not Hugh Jackman, it's just little me. But ask me to play a song and I shall do my best to play it for you. Now, Alan Stewart and What's-His-Name and Sammy are up next, but I've just discovered that a little anagram that if you put Alan and What's-His-Name together, mix all the letters together, you actually get Al What's-His-Name-ian. Did you know that? Well, you do now. Yeah, see, aye, you just said I'm mincing along corridors with tight skirts on, white skirts on. That's what you know, Alan Stewart. You know nothing. So anyway, we're going to leave you with Ed Sheeran with Thinking Out Loud. You don't want to hear what I'm thinking. And then we're going to play a little bit of Coldplay with Viva La Vida. No, we won't, in fact. We'll play that for another time. Until we speak again, be well, be safe, be happy. Love you, bye.

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2: From the Sky News Centre at 1, 9 people remain in a critical condition after a train crash near Bedford. The driver of one of the services died in the collision yesterday. Nina Robinson was a passenger on the stationary train.
3: It was a very strong, loud impact. It was quite frightening. We all kind of got up. We were all a bit shaken, all a bit panicked. It was only when I saw the driver and the train staff were really panicking, you know, that we realised something quite serious had happened.
2: Overall, 80 people were taken to hospital. British Transport Police Chief Constable Lucy Dorsey says we shouldn't speculate on a cause and we should just leave it to investigators.
4: They are extremely experienced and I would ask that we all refrain from speculation. I also want to thank local people who showed immense kindness to those stranded on trains and to the casualties.
2: The King says he's greatly saddened at the news of yesterday's crash. Elsewhere, the number of people killed in Israeli strikes on southern Lebanon has risen to 16, according to Lebanese authorities. There are concerns that this latest violence puts the peace deal between the US and Iran under threat. 100 Labour MPs are now calling for Sir Keir Starmer to resign. Andy Burnham could launch a leadership challenge after winning the Makerfield by-election and becoming an MP. An extreme heat warning has been issued for early next week and you could see temperatures above 34 degrees Celsius. Some areas could stay above 20 degrees overnight. It's thought it'll be more humid than last month's heatwave. Climate scientist Chloe Berricombe.
5: So it's potentially lasting 7 days, but then temperatures don't really potentially go back down that much, and that long period of heat is quite concerning for things like health, infrastructure and open water swimming.
2: And a peak audience of 6 million viewers tuned in to watch Scotland lose 1-0 to Morocco in the World Cup. The number inside Scotland was a peak of 1.2 million on STV. That's the latest. I'm Barry Weir.
6: It's like Roche, Barry.
1: Dalkeith.
6: Thank you to Grant with the giraffe legs.
0: It's Midlothian's 107.8.
6: And what's that pong? Can you smell that from Studio One?
7: It's his perfume.
6: Is his perfume again?
7: Mm-hmm.
6: It smells like giraffe to me. I don't know what it's called, but it smells like giraffe.
7: Hi, Grant.
6: Hi, Grant. It's a pleasure to listen to you this afternoon, pal. I don't know how you can get through your whole show without laughing the way you're dressed, because obviously you've got a great sense of humour the way you're dressed at the moment. The nurse's outfit kind of suits him,
7: yeah.
6: But it went a bit weird last week when we seen him walking about down in Portobello as dressed as a postie.
7: I liked his little handbag that was a medical bag.
6: I did. He had a wee medical bag with him today, cute. Which he keeps his microphone in, and cute wee things like that, his wee stead or things, and a wee plaster for in case he gets a wee cut in his knee or anything like that.
7: Shame.
6: Of his giraffe legs. Anyway, let's crack on. Roxy Music kicking us off today, 2 minutes past the 13th hour of the day in Roxy Music. We love a bit of Roxy. Angel Eyes. You know somebody with Angel Eyes?
7: Me.
6: Yeah. We'll just leave it at that then. Sing along if you must.
7: Hello.
6: Myself and what's his name, all the way up to 3 o'clock.
7: And Sammy.
6: Hiya.
7: Bobby.

0: And we're only about 5 minutes into the show. There's too much nonsense going on already. Thanks to Susie, who's wanting Puppy Love, Donny Osmond. And guess what?
1: I can guess what.
0: I know what you're going to guess, but not as long as there's a button on my belly, there is never going to be a Donny Osmond song on this show ever again.
1: Sammy, do you... No, you'll be too young.
0: She's too young. Doesn't even know who Donny
1: Osmond is. Do you know who Donny Osmond is?
2: No.
0: No, it sounds like a marmalade sort of thing, doesn't it? I don't know what it is. Listen, but don't shut up. Will you shut up? I'll start the next song.
1: Okay.
0: Can I have this week's... Let's do a bit more professional.
1: Okay, let's kid on.
0: Please?
1: Let's kid on.
0: Good afternoon, Grill.
1: Good afternoon, Alan. How are you?
0: Very good. Thanks.
1: So fine today.
0: Thanks and thanks and thanks. I had one too when the wheel fell off. Can you please do this? Yes, the wheel fell off.
1: I've got over here.
0: Get in your corner.
1: Okay, let's go.
0: Let's get on with the show. There's poor people are listening.
1: Shame. Saturday survey for today is a survey found that you do this more at night than during the day. What is it?
0: What is it? What do you do during the night more than you do during the day? Come on, it's a bit obvious, isn't it? Keep it clean, please, because this is a family show. And Graham, you know, he said to my left-hand side, he is a bit much of a child, to be honest with you. Margaret, this is for you.

0: Graham says he can actually play this on his instrument. You won't give back to me. Yeah, you won't give back to me. He's got his instrument out. Go on then, go on then. Is that it? Do you know I've got to suffer that for 2 hours? I've got another thing, just I'm going to try and wean him off it, and he doesn't tell me what he hits it with. What's the Saturday Surfy, please? Graham, my friend.
1: Sammy, go and stand in the corner.
0: You're sitting in the Saturday Valley. You are in the Saturday Valley.
1: Right.
0: I'm just going over here, pick my nose.
1: A survey found that you do this more at night than during the day. What is it? Give us a call, 01316634488, or email the studio at blackdiamondfm.com.
0: Excellent. If you want, there's no prizes. We're giving away Graham. We can't just get rid of him. We might actually double up. We might give away Sammy too. If you want to be in the thick club, if you want to get in the clever club, and then the draw to win Graham and Sammy, and they'll come around to your house and they'll do whatever you want to do with them.
2: Not cleaning.
0: Okay. That's steady. Steady on, dear.
2: Good, though.
0: We're doing a bit posh today.
1: Yes.
0: Thousands of pints.
1: Yes.
0: Let's go on to the next musical adventure.
1: Okay.
0: Press that button.
1: Oh, lovely.
0: Lovely.
1: Lovely song.
0: Exile, and I want to kiss you all over.
1: Steady Eddie.
0: Good afternoon. Get up, you.

0: 01316634488 if you want to speak to Graham, what's his name? Or if you want to speak to Sammy Miller, or if you want to speak to me, Alan, I can't remember, or something, because I'm getting too old. Just on each thing. Exile from 1978, and I want to kiss you all over. We One at Wonder, I think. Their time's now 13 minutes past the 13th hour. My favourite time of day. Nearly.
1: That's nearly. Nice.
0: I've got some deep thoughts here which made me laugh. I'll tell you what, first we'll go back to the Saturday survey. If there's any incorrect answers, I think there's a couple.
1: There's four, Alan. We'll give you a
0: four.
1: Couple just now.
0: Four.
1: Do you want just a couple just now?
0: Yeah.
1: Okay. The question that was asked was, a survey found that you do this more at night than during the day. What is it? Give you a couple of wrong ones, Alan.
0: Yes.
1: And we've got Danny.
0: Danny.
1: Danny says, listen to the music.
0: In the thick club, Danny. That is you and pal.
1: Danny, can I just say, remember, that's Alan saying that.
0: You know, plop, plop, plop, plop, plop. Okay. That's a man. Are you all getting down there,
1: oh,
0: Danny?
1: Oh, okay. Right.
0: You okay, Danny? Danny, you all right down there? I'll come and get you in a minute. Somebody get your ladder.
1: And, okay. Kath, she says, go out.
0: Go well, aye, good answer.
1: Very good answer.
0: Very good answer, but guess what?
1: Guess what?
0: Guess where you're going? You're going down beside Danny. Danny, get there. Here comes Cathy. Move over a bit. That's her now. That's her in. That's her
1: okay,
0: in.
1: That's good.
0: Is that the two answers?
1: That's two. We've got another two for later on.
0: All right, okay. And what's the question again, Pa?
1: A survey found that you do this more at night than during the day. What is it?
0: Keep it clean, ladies and gentlemen. This is the Fam Show here in Whitehammer of Fam. Thank you very much, Neil, for listening. Mood, some deep thoughts. Yeah, you don't have to put your hand up to talk to me.
1: No, but don't wait, be talking over you.
0: All right, that's fine. Listen, very professional.
1: There you go.
0: No, I'm going to bin it. Right.
1: Right. When you drive into the studio here.
0: Yes.
1: At Knitting Grange.
0: Yes.
1: Right?
0: Yep.
1: There's a lot of Scotland flags out there.
0: There is lots.
1: In the houses.
0: Yeah.
1: Is anybody tuned in?
0: Yeah, get in touch. Have you got your flag up? Or has the council taken it down?
1: Oh,
0: that's a touchy subject, isn't it?
2: Or is your touchy. Flag in a cupboard somewhere?
0: Yeah, exactly.
1: Mind her on my windows.
0: Yeah, exactly. Yep. But listen, that's for council business, to be honest with you.
1: Yep.
0: Some deep thoughts I've looked at. Have a look at this. I can't do deep thoughts because I'm stupid. It says here, every book you've ever read is just a remix of the dictionary. How about that?
1: Okay.
0: But you think about it, this is what the words mumbled up, isn't it? Mm-hmm. Okay, since humans have different blood types, does that mean mosquitoes see us different flavours?
1: I wonder what you would be.
0: Probably alcoholic. Be honest with you.
1: You know,
0: it's all right, can't
1: Sammy be? Doesn't know how to take you. Look at
0: I know.
1: Poor girl.
0: Here's my favourite one, though. If you aren't supposed to eat at night time, then why is there a light in the fridge?
1: Yep, true.

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6: It's 22 minutes past one in the afternoon with a Saturday matinee with myself, Alan Stewart, Graham Whitehead and Sammy Miller. Sammy's going to be on for a whole hour from 4 o'clock till 5 o'clock. And myself and Graham, we're at the pub.
7: Yeah!
6: Never told you that, did I? Anyway, we'll listen for the pub.
7: Tune in.
6: The Saturday matinee. Any more incorrect answers? I think there is another couple, please, Graham.
7: We have indeed. The survey, once again, was a survey found that you do this more at night than during the day. What is it?
6: Yeah.
7: Right, we had Steve. He put watch TV.
6: Again, a good answer, but Steve, you're going down beside, I can't remember the other two, just Danny and Kathy.
7: Yeah.
6: You're going down beside Danny and Kathy today, pal. So you're going down the dungeon. See ya.
7: Next. And Gail, he put relax.
6: Relax. Well, yeah, it depends how you want to relax, isn't it? A lot of people relax with cycling and some people sit and have a beer, some people fall asleep, some people do the gardening, some people play their wee toy.
7: Yeah.
6: Like on the left hand side here, which we're gonna throw in the bucket. We shall be giving you the answer very, very soon. We've still got lots to come up. We've got to around about 10 minutes time, 5 minutes time, beg your pardon. We're gonna have the charts this week. 20th of June, 1974. Jeez, what do you think was number one?
7: Year.
6: What do you think was number one this
7: great
6: week year. Back in the yesteryear, 1974? Yeah. Also, we've still got to come up with Al's Extra Large one. It's fantastic. We've got wedding anniversaries to have a look at. We've got the funny, strange, but outside the box, okay, stupid stuff you always get here on Black Diamond FM, especially here with me.
7: Exactly, on a Saturday between 1 and 3.
6: Exactly. You know, can I say hello to my wife and our cronies on our way to some poor restaurant they're going to have to entertain them in this town this afternoon, and they should be in the restaurant now, so I don't think they'll be listening, so I'll get away with murder. What shall I say?
7: Well, be careful, Alan. You never know.
6: She does listen to the cash. 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There's the two Facebook pages, as I've just reminded young Sam. There's a Saturday matinee page. If you want to leave a wee message there, fair enough. Or if you want to leave a wee message on the Black Diamond FM Facebook page, there are other ways to get in touch, like there's tweeting or X, whatever it is, but I can't get access to that one because, you know what, I'm thick.
7: And you're banned.
6: And I'm banned for X.
7: Yeah.
8: What did you do?
7: Because he couldn't spell it.
6: I can't spell it. It's a big cross.
7: Are you okay today, Sam?
8: Yeah.
7: Yeah, you're sitting there. Just you're stuck awfully in the
6: nervous.
7: Corner.
6: You're awfully nervous. Is this because it's come to 4 o'clock? You're going
7: no,
6: to be nervous.
7: Because she's sitting beside you.
6: Well, that's very true. I get nervous sitting this beside me.
8: I've just got a scared face usually.
6: Ah, right. Okay, let's go to a song.
9: Is she really going out with him?
10: Well, there she is. Let's ask her.
9: Betty, is that Jimmy's ring you're wearing?
10: Mm-hmm.
9: Gee, it must be great riding with him. Is he picking you up after school today? By the way, where'd you meet him?
11: See?

0: The Stranglers and leader of the pack from yesteryear. I'm not too sure what year it was because I can't remember. You know what? I'm no bother. Let's have a look at this Saturday summary. We're going to do the show kind of posh today.
1: Yes.
0: What's the answers and the incorrect answers, please?
1: We have two correct answers today.
0: Fine.
1: And the survey, once again, was a survey found that you do this more at night than during the day.
0: Yes. And what is the correct answer, dear?
1: Well, Kerry and Ash, they got it correct today.
0: Well done, Kerry and
1: Whippy-doo!
0: Ash. Give you a round of applause. You're so clever.
1: And Alan,
0: yes, dear?
1: The correct answer was...
0: Is?
1: Go to sleepies.
0: Of course you go to sleep at night, don't you? Don't you? And thanks for those who send in answers. I can't read out. Very funny, but listen, it's just a bit fun. It's a bit fun. It's just a bit fun.
1: Woo!
0: Let's keep it moving. Foundations.
1: Oh!
0: Top 10 next.

0: 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Sammy's up at 4 o'clock today. We've got her sitting on the left-hand side here. She's going to read out something that's coming up in the very near future in the local area. Have a listen. Go for it, kid.
1: So, coming up soon is Loanhead's Children's Day on the 27th of June. It starts at 1:30 p.m.
0: Yep.
1: It's free to come in, and it ends at 5 p.m.
0: Excellent stuff. So get yourself along there. And what date was that?
1: The 27th of June.
0: Is that exactly? It's next week. Is that next Sunday? Is it?
1: Saturday.
0: Is it Saturday? Get yourself along there. There'll be some Black Diamond FM presenters on there. Go up and give them a hug.
1: And me.
0: And Sammy. She's a presenter here now as well. So she'll be there. You'll see her with a white t-shirt on. She'll be covered in Black Diamond FM stuff.
1: Or I'll be in a blue dress.
0: Or whatever. So she'll be there. Go up and say hello. And if you want any requests, I'm sure Sammy will have a notepad and will play something for you in the very near future. Will you take some requests while you're there?
1: I will, yeah.
0: Excellent stuff.
1: I don't bite. Only bite on Tuesdays.
0: Well, that's it. She only bites on a Tuesday. That's what I like to hear. That's why we don't have her in here on the Tuesday, you know, because she bites all the time. You know, my ankle biter. What's the toy's name you've got with you
1: today? This is Philbo.
0: Philbo, there you go. Philbo's going to be filling in for me very shortly, I think. Maybe take the stuffing out of him a wee bit just to make him look a bit more slimmer like myself.
1: No, poor Philbo.
0: Are you laughing at me?
1: No.
0: Thank you.
1: I'm just saying poor Philbo because the poor guy, he won't be able to eat as many bug snacks as he already has.
0: Bit too much information, but thank you very much. Let's move on. We're going to have a look at the charts this week in 20th of June 1974. Down 2 to 10 is Mouth and McNeil and I See a Star. Up 7 to 9 is Arrows and Touch Too Much. Up 10 places to 8 this week in 1974 is Alan Price with Jarrow Song. This week's number 7 was last week's number 7, a Cockney Rebel with Judy Teen. Down 5 to 6 is the Rubettes and Sugar Baby Love. A new entry in this week, 1974, is from number 5 with Always Yours. Down 2 to 4 is Sparks and This Town Ain't Big Enough for the Both of Us. Up 2 to 3, R.D. Taylor, There's a Ghost in My House. Up 1 to 2, Shawadi Wadi, Hey Rock and Roll. Last week's number 1 is this week's number 1, and it's an absolute peach. It'll be here in the next 3 weeks for number 1 spot. It was there for a while, and it'll be in the charts for the next 6 weeks before it drops out in the top 40. And it's this.
2: Hello, everyone. This is your Action News reporter with all the news that is news across the nation on the scene at the supermarket. There seems to have been some disturbance here. Pardon me, sir. Did you see what happened?
3: Yeah, I did. I was standing over here by the tomatoes, and here he come, running through the pole beans, through the fruits and vegetables, naked as a jaybird. And I hollered over to Ethel. I said, "Don't look, Ethel." And it's too late. She'd already been incensed.
4: He comes.

0: we're here at the gas station. Pardon me, sir, did you see what happened?
1: Yeah, they. I was just in here getting my tires checked, and he just appeared out of the traffic. Just come streaking around the grease right there. Didn't have nothing on but a smile. I looked in there, and Ethel was getting her cold drink. I hollered, "Don't look, Ethel!" And it's too late. She'd already been mooned. Flashed her right there in front of the shop, so.
2: He ain't rude.
1: Boogity, boogity.
2: He ain't rude.

0: once again, your Action News reporter in the booth at the gym covering the disturbance at the basketball playoff. Pardon me, sir. Did you see what happened?
1: Yeah, deep. Hey, Tom, I was just going down there to get Ethel a snow cone. Here he come, right out of the cheap seats. Dribbling. Right down the middle of the court. Didn't have on nothing but his PS. Made a hook shot and got out through the concession stand. I hollered up at Ethel. I said, "Don't look, Ethel!" It was too late. She'd already got a free shot. Grandstand. Right there in front of the home team.
2: What do you say, calling the street?
3: Here comes the kid. Who's that with it? Ethel.
0: Is that you, Ethel?
4: He's just as proud as he can be.
0: What do you think you're doing?
4: Listen to me. He gonna give us a
0: key. You get your cone, dog.
4: What do you say, calling the street?
0: Ethel.
5: Ray Stevens in the streak this week, 1974.
6: Can I just say,
5: yes,
6: don't put them back on, Alan.
5: Put what back on?
6: Your clothes.
5: You were
6: listen,
5: I was only
6: far.
5: Practicing.
6: Right, you were
5: I was only practicing.
6: Well, no wonder Sammy's killing herself laughing. There is a song by Sweet about you, eh?
5: Yeah, very funny. They're taking the mick out of me today. Al's extra large one this week is from 1970. The song was a number one hit in over 20 countries, this song, but only reached number two, which is pretty respectable, to be honest with you, in the UK singles charts. Taken from their third solo album, Fire and Water. For me, the lead singer, Paul Rogers, in this band is in my top five greatest singers, and it's this.

0: All right now. Top tune. No, no, I get tired listening to that. Do you, Graham?
1: Oh, it's good. Good tune. Good tune.
0: Excellent old tune from 1970. It's all right. Sorry, about halfway through that, you maybe heard Graham playing his thing. And it kind of spoiled it if you're driving along in your wee motor car, and we're going to punish Graham. Graham,
1: not again.
0: Hold this.
1: Not again.
0: Hold it.
1: I'm okay. You got it? Here we go.
0: Ow.
1: Oh, my finger.
0: That'll learn.
1: On my finger. On my finger.
0: Right, put your finger on that.
1: It's
0: all right. You got your finger on the other side.
1: Yep.
0: Ow. That'll teach you.
1: Sammy, pick it up for me.
0: Thank you, very glad. That'll teach him for interfering in between the songs. So that's it. He's away. Just get my plasters. Grant about his plaster. Get him his wee plaster. Pick your finger up and staple it together. All right.
2: I'll kiss a better pair.
0: Exactly. Don't get Grant to kiss it better.
1: With his wee nurse's uniform on. he'll come running back in that corridor now. Chase me.
0: He's a laugh. He's big giraffe flags. Here's a question for those mind readers out there. Phone in with your answer.

0: pence and 20 quid. Time's now 13:45 for the intelligent people. That's not myself. It's Sammy. It's 1:45 for the rest of us. 2 o'clock, we'll have the news to cheer everybody up. Everybody loves doing the news, don't they? There's no Russell, he's still resting. Hopefully he'll be back very, very soon. But stepping in his place, we'll have Sammy at 4 o'clock. For a whole hour. And you should listen, tune in, because she's picked some fantastic songs. And a good bit of chat as well, I'm led to believe. So I'm looking forward to that. And Graham's sitting to my left-hand side. And we've just had Jeff on the phone answer my mind reader question. Thanks very much, mate. And he did say to me, you know, he's getting, I'm not allowed to say he's getting porkly anymore. I've got to say he's got extra skin. Okay, so he was telling me that he creeps down the stairs, you know, at night to the fridge. And he asked me, Alan, what can I do to stop the stairs creaking when I'm sneaking down the stairs during the night?
1: Mm-hmm.
0: And I asked him, listen, Slimming World, but that wasn't really a good answer. I've never been close. Oh, poor Jeff. Tried to understand. Heaven 17 and Temptation plays next. Good afternoon.
1: That could be played for Jeff, Temptation.
0: It could be. Oh. It could be. Here's a thought. If you're not supposed to keep going, why have they put a light in the fridge?
1: Well, that's
0: why
1: true.
0: Why have they got a light in the fridge?
1: That's true.
0: And in Jeff's case, we have a low energy bulb.

0: Temptation. Heaven 17 on 107.8 and 100.7 FM with me, Alan Stewart and Graham Whitehead and Sammy Miller sitting to my left-hand side. Sam will be here at 4 o'clock, I've already mentioned. I think we've got somebody on the Facebook page. We've had our photographs taken.
1: We've had a wee
0: photo shoot this afternoon for this week and next week.
1: Yes.
0: And we look fantastic, don't we?
1: I do.
0: So if you want to go and look at myself and Graham, we've got Scotland tops on and our Scotland flags on and he's got his Scotland ears on because he's stupid. but it's good fun. It's all in the name of fun. Come on, Scotland.
1: Yeah. Yeah.
0: Can I quickly say hello to myself and Grant on Wednesday went down to St. Columbus Hospice. We went along there and Grant was invited along to give a speech on radio. Now, they do all sorts of speeches and people come in and talk about gardening and stuff like that. And they asked Grant, would you come along and talk about being a radio presenter? And Grant asked me along as well. So the two of us were in there doing a bit of fun. It was good fun. It was great result at the end of it because it was only supposed to last half an hour and we were still there over an hour later with everybody's they said, you know, we're asking questions. What song reminds you of school or reminds you of a friend or whatever? And it's kind of growing legs. So every week, I think Grant's been involved, he's going to be involved with St. Columbus Hospice, which do a fantastic job, all the staff over there. And what they're going to do is, I think they're going to have something, what they're going to call is a memory wall around one of these big corridors of theirs. And they're going to write down the person's name, the song that they picked, and the reason for underneath it.
1: Brilliant.
0: And that'll always stay on this wall. So it's 10 to 10 for Black Diamond FM, for Grant. Well done, him, for pulling that off. And we're going to have something in the very near future. Jules, which is one of the bosses at the hospice, she's going to pop in here to speak
1: very
0: to
1: good.
0: Me.
1: Good.
0: She was lovely. But it was a great experience, and we're speaking to

0: his own time on the hospice and let them listen to it. Oh, okay, so well done, Bragging. So,
1: yeah, well done, yeah. Well
0: so
1: done.
0: That's a big tick in my box. Great. A big tick in my box. I'm going to slow it down next just for a bit of fans. Oh, what happened there? Did you hear that?
1: That was Sammy.
0: Was that you spooked that?
1: Yeah.
0: My jingle.

0: Talk Lot, and I'd Wait for Life. What a beautiful song. Can I say hello to the caller who phoned in to tell us that their petrol is reduced down to £1.48 for a litre in the local area? Now, it could be one of the supermarkets, but I'm not very sure.
1: I have no idea.
0: If you've got an app on your phone, go and have a look in your app, and it'll tell you that. It's down to 148, and hopefully it'll keep coming down. Listen.

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2: From the Sky News Centre at 2, 9 people remain in a critical condition after yesterday's train crash south of Bedford. Dozens of others are still in hospital after one East Midlands Railway service heading to London went into another. One of the drivers died. More than 70 fire officers were involved in the response. Andy Hopkinson is from Bedfordshire Fire and Rescue Service.
3: This was a major incident requiring a substantial and coordinated emergency response. I'm immensely proud of our firefighters, fire control staff and officers who responded with incredible professionalism, courage and compassion in very difficult circumstances.
2: At least 16 people have been killed in Israeli strikes on southern Lebanon. That's despite a ceasefire which the US said Israel and the militant group Hezbollah had agreed on yesterday. Meanwhile, Switzerland says talks continue between the US and Iran there to try to flesh out the initial peace deal. But Swiss authorities haven't identified who is participating for each side. Here, almost one in four Labour MPs are now publicly calling on Sir Keir Starmer to step down. 100 Labour backbenchers have said the Prime Minister should set out a timetable for his departure. It's after Andy Burnham won the Makerfield by-election on Thursday night, and it's thought he could mount a leadership challenge. Theo Bertram is a former Number 10 adviser.
4: Andy Burnham has at least 100 MPs that we know of. And over the course of this weekend, I think the political pressure on the Prime Minister that will now grow, not just from the backbenchers to the Cabinet and to unions and others, might become unsustainable for him by Monday, that he needs to make a decision.
2: A man's died following a crash involving a tractor in County Tyrone. The 77-year-old was killed in the collision yesterday evening near Omagh, which involved the one vehicle. England have taken important wickets on day four of the second test at the Oval, but New Zealand are still piling on the runs. A short time ago, the tourists had reached 351 for seven. That's a lead of 451 runs. That's the latest. I'm Nick Qureshi.
5: Thank you very much, Nick. And now for the weather in the local area. How exciting. Excited. 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Give me a shout, eh? Beautiful out there today, 0% chance of rain. At the moment in time, it should be round about 19 degrees there or thereabouts. If you're in your wee sun trap in your garden, it's probably going to be a little bit hotter. Now, remember, you're not used to it in this country. Especially if you're up in Stornoway direction. You don't want to get your bob burnt, do you? Don't start. Highs of 18s, 19s today, pushing about that. Says lows of 8 degrees with a moderate breeze. Sunset tonight is at 22:01. Exactly. Yeah, that's what I was thinking. Lovely day down here today. Next couple of days is going to be lovely, to be honest with you, all the way up to round about Thursday. Tomorrow, Sunday the 21st. Now, if you're going to church tomorrow, make sure you can get out a little bit earlier if you're going to church in the morning, because it's going to be a beautiful day across Scotland. In the local area, around about 3 o'clock, there's going to be highs of 20 to 21 degrees, lows of 11 degrees. That's later on at night. Now, there's no rain tomorrow either, so you better go out and water the garden, wouldn't you? Let your dog out for a walk. Empty the dog, as they say. Sunrise tomorrow at 04:26. I'm trying to do the weather, and he's dressed like Noddy. Where did you find that from? Well, I'm bored now. You've got a stupid hat on.
6: Yeah.
5: You can't get your headphones on with this. Why are you dressed like that?
6: Because I just thought try to make you laugh, because I know the weather depresses you.
5: That's depressing. That's... You took me to the edge of heaven. Oh, listen, what's playing? Both teams. There's the one, boys. See you after this. Cheerio.

0: doing my nut. It's 8 minutes past two in the afternoon and Graham's hitting his thing with his thing. I'm going to confiscate it. This week's lyric. Let's have a go at this week's lyric first. And then we'll go over Graham. This week's lyric is, let me tell you, it's always cool and the boss don't mind sometimes if you act the fool. What's the song? Come on. I'm going over here. Come on. Give me the answer. Graham, over to you, dear.
1: Okay, dear.
0: Thank you.
1: Right. The clumsiest husband award in 2005 in the UK.
2: Is it me?
1: 2025. Oh, did I say? 2005. I'm just checking you were listening.
0: Well done. There we go. You're listening.
1: Well done, Savvy. Top of class. Go. Oh. An Edinburgh wife says clumsy husband has cost her £5,000 in repairs. Debbie from Edinburgh admits her husband of 25 years, Craig, has the best intentions but is painfully accident prone. His clumsiness has seen him crash his car into a McDonald's while trying to change the radio station. I think she had it on some other radio and he was trying to find Black Diamond.
0: Exactly. That's good
1: answer, exactly what's happened. Well good done, answer. Pal. Well done, Craig. You do what you want. He has also melted their fridge by defrosting it with a two-bar electric fire.
2: What?
0: Really?
1: Sammy, would you do that?
2: No.
1: No, okay, good. He has also rewired the oven, then blew it up. It was then he realised he was colourblind.
2: Wait, you need to put you somewhere.
1: And last but not least, Debbie said, despite being very fed up with his expensive mishaps, he's her soulmate and she wouldn't change a thing.
0: I think we should play
1: Puppy Love for her.
0: No, we're not playing Puppy Love. I mentioned it earlier. As long as I've got a button on my belly, I ain't going to play it. This week's lyric, let me tell you, it's always cool and the boss sometimes don't mind if you act the fool. Shall I say that again? I think I shall.
1: Correct.
0: Yep. Focus. Let me tell you, it's always cool, and the boss don't mind sometimes if you act a fool. Come on, what's this song? Get in touch, 031-663-4488, studio at blackdiamondfm.com. Just a bit of fun. You know what it is? He's a bit of fun. I'll give you the correct answer. I'll play the song in its entirety around about 2:30. That's the lyric. We've still got the top 10 to come up. We've still got the national days for Graham to give up. National days, that was a bit of fun. Now, I was looking at something on the internet here, and it was funny, strange, but outside the box thinking. Wait till you hear this, okay? And it says, a lawyer hopes you get in trouble. Think about it.
1: Mm-hmm.
0: Right?
1: Money.
0: Teachers hope you are born silly.
1: That was correct for me.
0: Yeah. A landlord hopes you don't build a house.
1: Mm-hmm.
0: Okay. A mechanic hopes your car breaks down.
1: Oh, yeah.
0: Yeah.
1: Oh, yeah.
0: And the last one, which I thought was quite good, was only a thief wishes you prosperity in life.
1: Oh, let's dance. Come on, Sammy. Come on, Dad. Come on.

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1: She's starting to look a wee bit nervous.
0: She's
1: now.
0: She's looking at laughing.
1: Yeah.
0: This week's lyric, let me tell you, it's always cool, and the boss don't mind sometimes if you act the fool. What's the song? I'll be playing it in its entirety, round about, 15 minutes time, round about there. Get in touch. There is nothing to win apart from Graham. People just bring them back. There's no one of them. Just bring them back. We're not giving away millions and millions of pounds. She's a bit of fact. Let me have a look at what was going to look at. The weird laws. Wait to hear. This is hilarious. Weird laws in the good old US of A. Okay. So in Alaska, flamingos are not allowed in barber shops.
2: Why?
0: Yeah, well, I don't know. Okay, it's illegal to eat fried chicken anyway but with your hands in Georgia. That's a law. No bicycles allowed in tennis courts in Idaho. The giving of whiskey to dogs is illegal in Chicago. Why would you
2: what?
0: Want to? It's illegal to step out of a plane in mid-flight. but my favourite one is, it's absolutely a peach, and it's perfectly true, from Maryland in US of A. It is not permitted to take a lion to the movies. Where'd you get that tiger from? It's not a tiger, it's a lion.
1: Why is it lying there?
0: Why is it lying there? 10cc, good morning, Judge, please, next.
1: Hello.
0: This week's lyric, let me tell you, it's always cool, and the boss don't mind sometimes, what? If you act a fool. Well,

0: 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Play Black Diamond FM, why don't you? Still to come up, we have this week's lyric, which is... I need to click on another page, because you think I know what I'm doing now, don't you? It's let me tell you, it's always cool, and the boss don't mind sometimes if you act the fool. What's this song? Come on, I'll play this entire around about 10 minutes' time, and I've also got the top 10. Where are we? Top 10 best-selling albums as from August 2025.
1: And that.
0: What about that? And we've still got the National Days to come up as well. We're just full of nonsense here in the Black Diamond FM.
1: Well, you are.
0: Yep, and Sammy's got up at 4:02 to do a little hour. Yeah. So stay tuned. Graham, you're back here tomorrow.
1: Tomorrow, 4:06.
0: 4:06 on the mixed bag. Fantastic. You've got Cuddle on the Couch this week.
1: I haven't. And you know a certain lady whose songs are there.
0: Yeah, she sends it in, doesn't she? So I'll be tuned in. Yes. I shall be tuned in, pal, without a doubt. And Jeff's just came in, and he's not looking very well. I don't think he's maybe... front brakes and work on his bike or whatever. I didn't care. But do you know something? What I was thinking, I think, and I bet if you're into in scientist things, if there's different dimensions and stuff, right? Like there's a million different dimensions. I bet there's a really, really weird dimension where Jeff's better looking than me.
1: He's not listening.
0: He's not listening through the glass.
1: Or he is.
0: Where
1: is
0: it? I'll be sacked shortly. Billy Ocean, good afternoon.
1: Hello.

0: 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We are Stuart Graham Whitehead and Sammy Miller, who will be up at 2 minutes past four. Stay tuned.
1: Yay.
0: What national days do we have today, dearest person?
2: Excuse me. Yes? Will it be 2 minutes past three?
0: Yeah, oh, but
2: she's on till four.
0: And she's on till four. See, that's why he's a smarty pants.
2: Sammy.
0: He's far more clever than me. He's far more cleverer than me.
2: Okay. I'll ask you on there, who's the nicest looking?
1: Me.
0: See, we're asking this off air. Who's the best this and who's the best that and who's the best
2: You got the best teacher.
0: I've got the best teacher.
2: Yeah.
0: And I've got the best looking in another dimension.
1: And you're the best Alan I know as well.
0: Oh, there you go. See, there's another one. I've got two, you've got one.
2: All right, okay then.
0: There you go.
2: Right, are we doing this?
0: Let me tell you, it's always cool when the boss don't mind sometimes if you act a fool. Yeah. Go on then, Graham, what have we got?
2: Right, we've got the National Days on this day, the 20th of June.
0: Okay, pal.
2: First of all, we've got the National Hike and... National Hike... the National Hike and Geek Day.
0: Hike and Geek Day?
2: Yes.
0: Right. Not hide and seek. Is it like take a geek? If you know a geek, take the geek with you?
2: Yeah. So I'll take care of you later on.
0: I knew he was going to say that.
2: There we go. And we've also got the National Ice Cream Soda Day.
0: Oh, I do like ice cream and soda.
2: Oh, yeah.
0: I'm diabetic, though. What I used to do is get... remember, you used to get American cream soda? And equal as good, and you put vanilla ice in that and a pint glass. Yeah. Oh, I loved that.
2: That wasn't yesterday, though.
0: No, it was not.
2: We've also got the National Vanilla Day.
0: Oh, we're just talking about vanilla ice cream. Mm-hmm. Vanilla. I do like vanilla. Yummy, I can't eat it, though, because I'm diabetic.
2: Okay. Plain Yogurt Day.
0: Plain yogurt.
2: Yeah, plain yogurt. Yeah.
0: Plain
2: listen,
0: yogurt. Here I've got a question. Why is there a use-by date on sour cream? Just a question.
2: You need to ask the suppliers
0: just
2: that one.
0: Just a question.
2: And we've got one more on this, Alan, on the 20th of June. World Juggling Day.
0: A big hand for the juggler.
2: But if he does that, you'll drop it.
0: Yes, indeed. Listen, it's 26 minutes past two in the afternoon. I'm going to be playing this week's lyric in round about 3 minutes, 37 seconds. And it is, let me tell you, it's always cool and the boss don't mind sometimes if you act a fool. Get in touch, 0131-663-4488, studio@blackdiamondfm.com. And something very sickening, because I think somebody through the glass has taken their clothes off.

0: Ovens Are by Marillion. I'm going to dedicate that to Norman Anderson, who's tuned in. Can I say also happy birthday to Gary Urquhart, who's 524 today.
1: Well done, Gary.
0: Yeah, so happy birthday to
1: That's
0: you, my
1: friend.
0: Thanks for tuning in. Thanks for getting in touch. 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Or you can get in touch through the two Facebook pages. Look at them, do. There's a Saturday Matinee page, a couple of messages in there already, and there's the Black Diamond FM page. Leave me a message if you want to chat it, or you want a dedication, or you want anything for, maybe it's a wedding anniversary. Maybe you're off down the beach to you know, upset us. And Jeff's here. He's looking me straight in the eye. Don't look at him straight in the eye, or you're actually going to turn a pile of sand. On the 26th of the 7th month of the year, which is July, Black Diamond FM are having a car boot sale starting at 9 a.m. and it's hosted here at the Black Diamond FM car park. It's going to cost you about £10 for a car to enter. I'll be going to come along to that. I think it's a Sunday. And once again, just write this down, take a note of it. BDFM is a car boot sale and it's going to cost £10 per car and I think round about 50 pence to come in, if that's okay with you, okay? And that means, but Jeff is only going to pay a pound because he's twice the size. And here at Black Diamond FM, it starts at 9 a.m, 26th and 7th. You'll hear a lot more of that in the next couple of weeks.
2: Forgot to mention.
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0: All right, contact events. Did you hear that, Black ladies Diamond and gentlemen? FM. Did you hear that? Right, that's that clear? Thank you for that. We'll get around that. Between now and 3 o'clock, I think we'll mention that again, okay? This week's lyric, let me tell you, it's always cool and his boss don't mind sometimes if you act the fool. He's a finger-clicking song. Rolls Royce, the car wash is the answer. If you got that correct, give yourself £1 million. If you've got it, and if you've got another spare million, give it to me. I'll look after it for you. Coming up next, we've got the top 10 best-selling albums from August 2025. Then we're going to have a little bit of fun with Sam between now and 4 o'clock, 3 o'clock. Graham Whitehead's still here. Unfortunately, I can't get rid of him. I'm putting outside him, electrocuting him and everything. Put your finger there.
1: Right, go.
0: Have you got your finger on the thing?
1: Yep, I have indeed.
0: You're going to guess it. I'm telling you, if I find my wee thing, and it's quite a big thing to find, if I find it, just keep talking. There we go. You're going to get cut off. That's what you get for being rude. Get in touch, 031-663-4488, studio at blackdiamondfm.com. The time's now 14:32, that's 2:30 in the afternoon for the thickies. That's 28 minutes to 3. Good afternoon.

0: Cheers. Rose Royce, absolutely love it. Jeff came in and annoyed me, and I put a knife in my space opener. I can tell you, top 10 best selling albums from August 2025, and he's still here. Like, okay, listen, let's go back a minute. What you said, my friend?
1: I was going to say,
0: yes,
1: all of a sudden on your radio there was something special,
0: which is,
1: and then Alan Stewart came along.
0: Wow, there you go. Well, there you go. Top 10 best. I apologise for that. I apologise. It's live radio for you. It's live radio. Remember, lock the door. Somebody could come in here and steal me. Top 10 best selling albums from August 2025. Number 10 is Hootie and the Blowfish, Crack Rear View Window, selling 21 million copies. 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AC/DC, Back in Black, 22 million. Pink Floyd's in at 7 with The Wall, 23 million copies sold. 6 is Led Zeppelin with Led Zeppelin 4. Selling more than 23.2 million. Billy Joel's in at number 5, Greatest Hits of Album 1 and 2, 23.5 million. The Beatles are in at number 4 with The White Album, 24 million. The Eagles are in at number 3 with Hotel California, 26 million. Michael Jackson's sitting at number 2 with 33 million with Thriller. The Greatest Hits album, released in 1976, containing a group of songs from the first four albums spanning from 1971 to 1975, after reaching number one in the Billboard 200 album, staying there for a further 5 weeks, and two singles from the album, One of These Nights and Best of My Love, also managed to top the Billboard 100. And it's the Eagles' Greatest Hits from 1971-1975, selling 38 million. We're going to play this. This is for Leslie and the Eagles. Take it easy.

0: Girls. I've had the pleasure of seeing them three times through the UK. They were absolutely brilliant every time. Now, if you're around at the Gorebridge Gala Day, go up and say hello to Steve Horsmer. He's there on the stage. I think he is at this very moment in time. He's on the Black Diamond. You can't miss him. There's loads of people sitting in front of him. Go up and give him a hug, because he just loves getting a hug out of Steve. So go up and say hello to the guys there, the Black Diamond FM. I'm actually watching it on the screen at the moment, and it's a very busy, busy place, I can assure you, because the weather's quite nice. Get yourself round there to Gorebridge. If I have time, I might pop round. Go up and say hello. Tell them that if you're listening, we might actually be live. I'm not very sure, but they've got the pipe band there. I can see that. Brilliant. Well done. A great day out, because this always makes it when it's nice weather.
1: Yeah, definitely.
0: Yeah. And we're going to try and get as long to as many road shows as we can, or gala days, as you are, Graham, hopefully.
1: Oh, yes.
0: And Sammy, she's through another
1: she's
0: side.
1: She's getting
0: there.
1: Her show ready.
0: She's getting her bits and pieces ready for 2 minutes past three in the afternoon. She's waving it with me. You're supposed to wave all your fingers there. So if you've got time, get out the Gorebridge Gala Day. Time's now, it's 19 minutes to 3, it's 12 to 3 for the turkeys. Okay, and yeah, there's no Russell this week, guys. He's still recovering, he's still not, we've got a bit of cough, I think, he's not very well, but he is feeling a lot better. And fingers crossed, he'll be here, maybe back here next week or even on Wednesday. We'll wait and see. He's just got to get himself strengthened with it. He's okay, don't worry about him, he's okay, he'll be back here. Doing his thing, jumping up and
1: doing
0: down.
1: His thing.
0: You know, I've usually got the wee Superman thing for him, but he's ill. He's not feeling very well. And the birdcage joke and everything. I'll take all that back.
1: Well, his trampoline's in storage.
0: They've resprung it for him so he can reach the new microphones we're going to be getting. We told earlier on we're getting new mics. So God help us. God help us. Yeah. There's going to be loads of mics in here. We've got six headphone things here. Why have we got six? I don't know. But there you go.
1: You're right, Sammy. You're right.
0: Sammy's she's through there. She's getting kind of terrified. She's sitting next to me here. She's swearing at me, but listen, she's just out the wrapper. Be kind to her. Sammy Muller will be here at 2 minutes past three this afternoon, sitting in for an hour for Russell to keep your entertainment and keep attuned to what she's going to play. Because it's a fantastic version of any music that she's bringing in, and it's a different thing altogether, right off the spectrum. We're loving it. Absolutely loving it.
1: Let's go.
0: You got your tight trousers on, Graham.
2: What?
0: So am I. It's a BG, stay alive.

0: Will you stop dancing? Because he's a Bee Gees fan. Staying Alive, another helium hit for the Bee Gees. Time's now 14:46. It's quarter to three for the thickies like myself. As I mentioned earlier on, the 26th of July, Black Diamond FM car boot sale here at the Black Diamond FM car park at the building here at the front. There's a huge car park, huge building, a huge car park. There'll also be a stall there selling merch like clothing and baseball caps and I think that sort of thing. So come on for that. It's £10 for a car. Starts at 9 a.m. and I think an entry fee is round about 50p to get you a seller. Come 50 on. 50p. Come and see what you can get. You always get a bargain at a car boot sale. You know, that's where Jeff was found, you know. Jeff was found, he was found in a car boot sale and they just couldn't take him back because when they might take him back, the car would drove away home. So that was a bit like that. So that's 26th of the 7th. Watch out for that. I think there'll be more on the website, blackdiamondfm.com, sometime in the near future. I'll certainly be coming along. That's always good fun. You never know what you're going to pick up at the car boot sale.
1: I'll probably have to park away down there.
0: Yeah, well, you will.
1: Because I'm in the Sunday.
0: Indeed. You'll be on here. Yeah.
1: It'll be it me starts, fighting the way through.
0: It starts at 9 a.m.
1: Look at me. Come on.
0: Time's now. Let's crack on. Time's now. It's nearly 10 to 3. This nonsense is just about finished.
1: Play this for Sharon.
0: Stevie Wonder, this is for Sharon.
1: No, Elaine.
0: Elaine.
1: Why do I keep calling her Sharon?
0: I don't know.
1: Wakey.
0: Yeah, wakey, Elaine. She's out the car park, sleeping in the car. I'm not jealous at all.

0: Stevie Wonder, I Wish. When you hear a girl in that song saying, "You nasty boy," that was Stevie Wonder's sister, believe it or not. There's a bit of useless information for you. How about that? It's now 9:09. We've got a very nervous Sammy sitting beside me on the left hand side. You'll be okay, because I promise you.
1: She'll be fine.
0: We've just got to the pub. Listen, we'll bring you something back, okay?
1: Yeah, we'll bring you a little lemonade back.
0: Yeah, we'll get you there, because you're not old enough to
1: and
0: drink.
1: And a packet of crisps.
0: And drink responsible, okay? Wait. If I ever see you again, I'm going to stop talking over the top of the front of the records. People hate when I talk over the front of the records. Especially though it's sing along with it. It's absolutely annoying. The worst thing you can do is talk over the front of the record. Sorry about that.
1: Get off.

0: Wait, well, it's 55. Well, it's 56. 1456, to be precise. That's about for myself, Alan Stewart, and Graham Whitehead. Graham's back here tomorrow.
1: Tomorrow, 4 till 6.
0: 4 till 6 with a mixed bag. Stay tuned for that. It'll be absolutely fantastic. Is it? I don't know where he gets these fantastic songs that you must dig deep. I mean, I dig deep, but he just goes way up, and it's brilliant. Brilliant tunes he comes up with. I'm going to play it with a little bit of the Beatles. That'll be that from me. Coming up after the news, we've got Sammy. She's sitting ready to go.
1: Yeah.
0: She's
1: yeah.
0: absolutely fine.
1: She's like a wee coil spring.
0: She is.
1: Wicked to go.
0: She'll be fine, though. She'll be absolutely fine. Yeah. That's it. I'm going to the pub. And will I meet you?
1: Yes, indeed.
0: Okay, we'll really? Leave you to it, Sam, all right?
2: Yeah, leave me out. Get me a lemonade, though.
0: Right,
2: yeah.
0: Well, we wouldn't get you any alcohol. And if you go, don't drink responsibly, okay? Drink
1: and
0: responsibly.
1: And Sammy, good luck, pal.
0: And good luck,
2: thank
0: Sammy.
2: You.
0: Yeah,
2: thank
0: good
2: you,
0: luck. That's about it for me. And as Graham's has said, and
1: enjoy
0: I'll see
1: the rest
0: you.
1: Of your weekend.
0: Enjoy
1: folks.
0: Your weekend. I'll be back here 1 o'clock next week. Graham's back tomorrow 4. Good afternoon, good night, and goodbye.
1: Goodbye.
0: Sammy's next, bye.
1: Sammy.

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2: From the Sky News Centre at 3, 9 people remain in a critical condition after a train crash near Bedford. The driver of one of the services died in the collision yesterday evening. Passengers reported hearing a blast, which some compared to a bomb, and said they heard screams and saw serious injuries. Overall, 80 people were taken to hospital. British Transport Police Chief Constable Lucy Dorsey says we shouldn't speculate on a cause and just leave it to investigators.
3: They are extremely experienced, and I would ask that we all refrain from speculation. I also want to thank local people who showed immense kindness to those stranded on trains and to the casualties.
2: At least 16 people have reportedly been killed in Israeli strikes on Lebanon. That's despite a ceasefire between Israel and Hezbollah being agreed just yesterday. The Prime Minister's position remains uncertain as he's being encouraged to use this weekend to set out his plans to quit. Sir Starmer has vowed to fight any leadership challenge. More than 100 Labour MPs are now publicly calling on him to go, intensified by Andy Burnham's win in the Makerfield by-election. Jeremy Corbyn faced threats to his own leadership, losing a vote of no confidence in Parliament. He says actions speak louder than words.
4: My immediate response was that I was elected by a wider electorate. I will go out and campaign with them. So I went out straight away and did a very large number of local meetings, rallies and so on, which one should do.
2: Former Little Mix star Jesse Nelson has called the rollout of screening for spinal muscular atrophy a postcode lottery. The singer's been campaigning for newborns to be tested after her twins were diagnosed. And England have been set an unlikely victory target of 463 in the second test at the Oval. A short time ago, the hosts had already lost Jacob Bethel and Amelia Gay. That's the latest. I'm Nick Qureshi.
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5: 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Well, for a whole hour. No, just like a few minutes. Great show to Graham and Alan. Amazing show. Love the Saturday matinee. Love the little bits they do, like the weird laws. And Alan knows that. So, I'm just going to go into a song, or probably a jingle, is it? We'll just see.
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0: That is Gimme Gimme Gimme from ABBA. I absolutely love ABBA. I'm like 16, but ABBA is amazing. I love ABBA, a good ABBA song. When I say love, I mean love, love, love, love, love. Oh God, I could not explain how much I love ABBA. The next song's actually one of my very geeky songs that not a lot of you know, unless you have a child or yourself likes object shows. This is Taco's Tirade.
1: Any moment now.
2: Are you sure this is what you want?
1: Oh, spare me your spin, you tablet tabloid. If you want to psychoanalyze someone, don't look at me.

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A frenetic, antithetic, if poetic, little iconoclast. 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I almost won this game once, you know.

0: You need regeneration.
1: Unfortunately, I don't have much faith in that process.
0: Of course not.
1: Why of course not?
0: You believe yourself to be incapable of starting over in more ways than one. I do not know who you lost, but is it not possible to get them back?
1: Clear the slate, start again. Are you hearing how preposterous that sounds? How do you not comprehend that for some

0: So I'm turning up the heat to sauté. I've a beef to get grilled. But I fully guarantee that today all the beans that get spilled won't be mine. No, I'm fine!
1: Shh. That is a really high note in that song. But you gotta love that range. You gotta love Tackle's vocal range in that. Yeah, that was sung by a tackle. Very funny. And I also have a little story about this song. So Tackle's tirade. This is the first music number in Inanimate Sanity in 5 years. And also, it came out with the episode Truth or Flair, which also came out 5 years after Inanimate Sanity episode 14. Wait, leave us waiting, Adam Katz. Anyway, I'm Sammy Miller, and you're listening to 107.8 Black Diamond FM. The time is now 11 minutes past three. And you can get in touch by the telephone 0131 663 4488 or by email studio@blackdiamondfm.com. Coming up next, we've got So What from Pink.

That is so hot from Pints. I just had a phone call come in, and it is Iona's birthday today. Happy birthday, Iona. No clue how old you are, even though you're my friend. I'm going to guess you're 1,885. Yeah. How's my Ionic Plague? Let me know. Anyway, the next song from Kendall K, Wear 'Em Out.

That is Where I'm At by Kendall K. I've also had another call in, and they want the rest, and Iona wants the rest of the gang mentioned, so hello to Raymond and Lena and anyone else who's there. So, yeah. Anyone else who's there that missed out? Hello. And I've also have an explanation for this song as well, Kendall K's Where I'm Out. Well, two actually. Kendall K, Where I'm Out. In a US magazine, or Us, US or Ellis, I'm not sure, there's a clip of Kendall's music video in the magazine and explains that Maddie Ziegler, which is, if you watch Dance Moms, and one of the other dancers, was an assistant choreographer. And the Kendall K music video was shot during the episode Video Killed the ALDC Star. That's a tongue twister, ALDC. Which I think is quite cool. And also, it's very interesting, because apparently that song was also meant to be based around a marching band. Yeah, it took a real big turn because it was on a military base. I'm Sammy Miller. 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Coming up next, we've got... I'm so sorry to, like, the gang that phoned in. It's a girl party, Maxie.

if you know me, you know I absolutely love It's a Girl Party from Maxi. There's all the time in everyone, I was like hyper fixated on it. And it's also the first Maxi song to like ever release. So that's fun. I'll try my best, like, to not play songs that last an hour. I'm almost not halfway in. Oh, damn, that's quick. Well, the next one's a request for... Wait, I can't remember who this one was for, actually. I think it was Nicola, This is Take Me Out from... I don't know how to pronounce it, actually. If you're listening in yet, if you're listening in, you'll know.

0: That was Take Me Out by, I think it was Prince Trinidad for Nicola. I've actually forgot what I was going to say. Fun. Well, this next song is actually quite a short one, but it's a good one. And after that, we're going to have the ad break because I'm required to do it, sadly. But anyway, this one is The Future Is So Yesterday.
1: Welcome to Meatball. As you enter our esteemed facility, please enjoy a word from our...

0: too loud? Did I leave you in the past? Let's take some cues from the crowd.
1: This may come off as a stupid question, but what exactly do you aim to achieve?
0: Well, there's no such thing as a stupid question, so it's wise of me if I ask you to leave.
2: This new product, the Me Technology, is that not groundbreaking, world-shaking mythology?
0: Well, that all depends on your own ideology. But if I've caused suspicion, hey, take my apology.
3: Cops, you're always being coy.
4: Is there a bigger plan? Is this just a decoy?
3: No, toy.
0: I mean, you always think of something to hide, and this is no different, you've implied.
5: So, cop, is your whole persona intended to keep the suspicions extended? So all your schemes become blended, and your work cannot be contended.
0: No questions!
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0: The future is so yesterday.
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0: your way. 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
13: Hello, I am back. Before I do my next song, I do have a bit of a story for The Future Is So Yesterday, which I wrote just before the Saturday Matinee started. The Future Is So Yesterday, the song is the only music number in II that's not set in the main island the show is set on, I think. If you like object shows and I said that wrong, you can email in the studio at Black Diamond FM and correct me, because I probably would have screwed it up. Anyway, the next song is a Slipknot song. This is a request from two people at once, Iona and Lena. So this is Snuff from Slipknot.

That was Snuff from Slipknot for Lena and Iona. I hope you enjoyed the song, because honestly, I've not listened to a lot of Slipknot, but it was very, very good. The next song is Chain Reaction. Not the version that you're probably thinking of, the Steps version. Yeah, let's do it.

That is Shea Reaction from Steps. In my opinion, that's like really upbeat and I love it. And also, I've got to mention, if you're listening in to Saturday Matinee, I've already mentioned this, but coming up to the Lonehead Children's Day, the 27th of June, 2026, which is next week, a week today. Ooh. It starts at 1:30, ends at 5:00. So if you're there, you probably won't be listening to Saturday Matinee. And there's like fun activities throughout the week. Like they've already had a litter pick, they've already done a lot of stuff. And also tomorrow there'll be some dancing on the main stage. So I recommend going to see that. And also on the 26th of June, there's going to be a Fantastic Friday, 2 for the price of 1 on all of the rides. Okay, here's Skirt Boy.

That is Skater Boy from Avril Lavigne. From Avril, because of Avril Lavigne, I've really wanted to start like the Skater Boy style. And I do have a little story about Skater Boy that I found out, which is also very interesting, so you're going to find out as well. Her story was told from the singer's point of view about a rocker boyfriend and a girl that he knew in high school that the girl rejected because he was a skateboarder and she was snobby. Most of the songs from the Skater Boy era were actually real stories that Avril turned into songs, which is quite cool. The next song, if you watch the pre-dances from Dance Moms, you'll definitely know it. This is 007.

0: 007?
1: Yes?
0: Do you hear that ticking sound?
1: What ticking sound?
0: That box!
1: What box?
0: The toy box!
1: Oh, what? I think it's a...
0: It's a what?

Well, I hope 007 is listening, because as you can hear in the song, he's got a goal. That song is actually from Dance Moms. Well, a pre-Dance Moms song. It was in 2011 when they danced to it. It was a jump competition, I think. But still, a very good song. And I just want to say a hello to Brenda, who's in Halifax, Canada. I was going to say it might be snowy there, but it might be sunny. You never know. I just want to say thank you for tuning in. This is you get a special mention because this is the first show that I'm doing on my own. Lovely. The next song's a request from Andy, who's wanting White Rabbit from Jefferson Airplane. So here's White Rabbit.

That was White Rabbit by Jefferson Airplane for Andy. Hope you tuned in long enough, and I'm sorry it took so long to get to your request, but I did play it. So thank you for the request. Very good song. The next song is also quite an early song that a niche people, not a lot of people probably in Midlothian would know. This is Mind Turtle. Boom, boom.

Boom. Mind Turtle. That is actually a song I bought. Was one of the first songs I ever bought on iTunes. And I listened to it on my iPod Touch, which I still have that iPod Touch to this day. Let's check the time. Half three. Not half three. 5:54. Yeah. Okay, I'm gonna just fiddle about here. 1 second. There we go. Okay. I've got two more songs and then that'll be me. I'm so sorry, guys. You'll miss me, I know. But this is We Like to Party, aka the Venga Bus from the Venga Boys. Enjoy and dance if you must.

Well, I've had to cut We Like to Party short because we'll be going up to the news very soon. And I want to play this one last song for Elaine. I hope you enjoy. Video killed the radio star. I said that wrong way around. That'll be bye-bye from me, friend. When will I be back? Who knows? We'll just see what slot I get, but it's been lovely. I'm Sammy Miller, this is Black Diamond FM, and this is Leave It on the Dance Floor.

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2: 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Tehran's leaders are accusing America of failing to prevent Israeli strikes in southern Lebanon.

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3: I like them black girls. 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
2: From the Sky News Centre at 7, 9 people remain in a critical condition after yesterday's train crash south of Bedford. The driver of one of the services was killed, while it's now known 100 people were injured. 2 East Midlands railway trains collided as they headed towards London. The firm's managing director, Will Rogers, says he's deeply saddened.
3: Our thoughts and heartfelt condolences are with family, friends and colleagues of our driver and everybody else who has been injured or affected by this tragic incident. Our priority is the welfare of everybody involved, and we are here for customers and our colleagues.
2: Counter-terrorism officers say there's no place for racism after 5 people were injured in Edinburgh. Incidents were reported in the north and west of the city last night, including in Sighthill.

0: Hill. The Scottish Association of Mosques says Muslims were targeted. Police say a 36-year-old white Scottish man has been arrested. Iran's closed the Strait of Hormuz again. It's accusing the US and Israel of violating the ceasefire agreement. The Americans say traffic is passing through the channel. Pressure on the Prime Minister is growing as he's encouraged to set out his plans to quit this weekend. 100 MPs are publicly calling for a new Labour leader, with the spotlight on Andy Burnham following his return to Parliament. Anastasia says there's something special about playing to crowds in the UK. The I'm Out of Love singers performed this afternoon on the main stage at the Isle of Wight Festival. She's told us she always feels the love from British crowds.
1: I have always loved coming here and playing the Isle of Wight. So, I mean, there's just always such a magic. And the lineup is incredible. So I think people just had a buzz. It's kind of a shorter set. So it just feels like the moment you get warmed up, you're done. But, I mean, I couldn't have loved it anymore. And the crowd was so sweet.
0: England's cricketers remain on course for defeat after day four of the second test against New Zealand. The hosts are chasing 463 at the Oval. At the close, Joe Root was unbeaten on 75, with his side on 182 for five. That's the latest. I'm Nick Qureshi.
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2: Here's Alex, turning at a junction. 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
2: From the Sky News Centre at 8. Police say there is no place for racism after a series of violent attacks appearing to target Muslims across Edinburgh. Five people were injured at different locations in the city last night. Counter-terror officers say a 36-year-old white Scottish man's under arrest. Phoebe Southworth is following developments.
3: There was an incident in the Sight Hill area of the city and two men were injured. And then over the next 30 minutes, it kind of evolved. Three more men were attacked at retailers in the west and north of the city. And this was all across, you know, miles. It's not a small area you could just walk to. The suspect was then detained at 9:30 in the evening.
2: None of the injuries are life-threatening. Iran says it's reclosed the Strait of Hormuz, putting pressure on the framework for a peace deal. It's accusing America of violating the ceasefire agreement because of Israeli strikes in Lebanon. The US insists traffic is still flowing. Investigators are working out why two trains collided near Bedford, killing a driver and leaving nine people critically injured. Two trains bound for London collided yesterday evening. A quarter of Labour MPs are now publicly calling on Sir Keir Starmer to stand down. The numbers have intensified to 100 since potential leadership challenger Andy Burnham won the Makerfield by-election. Joe Root is fighting to avoid defeat for England's cricketers in the second test, with New Zealand closing in on a series-levelling victory. The stand-in captain is

0: beaten on 75 with the hosts 182 for 5, chasing 463 at the end of day 4 at the Oval. Root also became only the second batter to pass 14,000 test runs. New Zealand bowler Carl Jameson says it was good to get the wicket of James Roo in the closing stages.
1: Yeah, certainly nicer having 5 down than 4, so nice one to grab at the end of the day and set us up for tomorrow.
0: Gordon Ramsay's daughter Holly has announced she's expecting a baby with her husband Adam Ramsay-Petey. The Olympic swimmer is pictured on Instagram with his hand on her waist. The couple can't wait to meet their baby. She's due December. That's the latest. I'm Nick Creation.
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3: Yes, a very good evening to you. Welcome along to the show. I'll be introducing brand new R&B tracks as well as some of your all-time favorites. Today's music birthdays is 20th of June is Eric Dolphy, American jazz multi-instrumentalist, born his day in 1928. Billy Guy of the Coasters was born in 1936. Mickey Morris, the English record producer, was born this day in 1938. Lionel Richie, of course, happy birthday, Lionel, born in 1949. Chris Gibson of the Gibson Brothers was born in 1954. And Kiera Kiki Sherrard is an American gospel singer and evangelist born this day in 1987. So there you have it, my friends. Once again, a very happy birthday to you. Don't forget, if you have any requests, you can do so by writing to me for dedications or dropping me a line or a voice message to studio.claytonp@outlook.com. Welcome to this funky weekend show. Clayton P's R&B. Got one or two newies for you this evening and some all-time favorites, of course, including this one from the Stylistics. We're having a funky weekend.

There you got it, the first track out of the way this evening, the sound of the Stylistic Sawyer Funky Weekend from 1975. And this, of course, is not from 1975. This is a lot closer. Yes, it is. You know this one already, my friends, don't you? From 1975.

In the R&B charts, that's the sound of the Whispers for you from 1979. From the Whispers, this is the Spinners, and they are working their way back to you. And of course they will. What else are they going to do? They're not going to stay here too long and do nothing, are they?

What an iconic song from 1970. That's a temptation for you. Lots of great stuff all the way through till 10 p.m. R&B at its very best. Remember this one, don't you? I remember seeing this video on TV. Oh, it was superb. It's the Times, of course.

Yeah, a little change of direction there from the Shams from 1979. That wasn't a particular track, was released in 1983 as a vinyl single. This one I like to dedicate to all my friends, wherever you are in the world. It's from the Timex Social Club, and just talking about Rumours.

That's a shorter version from Donna Summer, I Feel Love, from 1977. There is a longer version that goes on for about 11 minutes. Maybe play that for you the next time. A very good evening to you. Welcome along to the show. If you just arrived, it's great to have your company. This is the first request of the evening. Comes from Eleanor and Tess. Gloria Estefan, of course. Get on your feet is the answer.

That's a request. Get on your feet. Many thanks, Eleanor, for that. Don't forget, if you have any requests you want to get into me, just write and headline R&B show and write to studio.cleanp@outlook.com and I'll do the rest. Don't forget to wear your suit and tie, because DJ Cassidy is in the house.

Yeah, that's a great remix of the Justin Timberlake song, that time round, of course, by DJ Cassidy in Suit and Tie here on Black Diamond FM. A little change of pace for you now, my friends. A great song here from Earth, Wind & Fire. Love's Holiday. You're listening to Clayton P's R&B all the way through to 10 p.m. courtesy of Black Diamond FM.

Yeah, a little bit of reggae for you now, my friends. That's, of course, by Eddie Grant from 1989, originally banned in South Africa during the apartheid, and then get to number 7 in the UK singles charts. Hope Joanna here on Black Diamond.

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2: From the Sky News Centre at 9, counter-terrorism officers say there's no place for racism after 5 people were injured in Edinburgh. A number of incidents were reported in the north and west of the city last night, appearing to target Muslims. A 36-year-old white Scottish man has been arrested. In the past few minutes, the Home Secretary has said she is horrified by what's happened. The King says he's greatly saddened by yesterday's train crash near Bedford. One driver died when 2 East Midlands railway services heading for London collided, while 9 people remain in a critical condition. One passenger, Brett Byatt, wasn't injured, but checked on others who were.
3: I went into like first aid training mode and I helped a gentleman off the floor, checked that he was fine. I said, can you stand? He said, yes. And I literally just got him over to the side and saw to 2 women on the floor that were bleeding and had broken limbs.
2: Iran says it's reclosed the Strait of Hormuz, accusing America and Israel of violating the ceasefire agreement. US Central Command insists traffic is continuing to flow. Sir Keir Starmer is being encouraged to think about how he can create an orderly transition instead of being forced out. Andy Burnham's win in the Makerfield by-election is putting growing pressure on the Prime Minister. He's promising to fight any leadership challenge, but 100 of his own MPs want him to go. Joe White is among them.
4: When I talk about the work that Labour has been doing and the achievements in government, I see people virtually putting their hands over their ears because they're no longer listening.
2: In sport, England's cricketers remain on course for defeat after day 4 of the second test against New Zealand. The hosts are chasing 463 after bowling their opponents out for 362 in their second innings at the Oval. At the close, Joe Root was unbeaten on 75, with his side on 182 for 5. And the Netherlands have their first win of the World Cup after easing past Sweden 5-1. Liverpool's Cody Gakpo scored twice for the Dutch in Houston.

0: That's the latest. I'm Nick Qureshi.
1: The legends, the new school, the beats that never fade. Clayton Paye's R&B show. 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

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He's a friend that we all came to know. So I sent out this tribute to Mr. Roy Seeley.

But listen, he used to tell me, get better. 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That's what he said. And he said, you got to sing to the people. You got to make them smile. And after a while,

0: I guess he's singing in heaven now with Bob and Cease, Johnny Taylor, Sam Cooke, Wilson Pickett, Tyrone Davis, Michael Jackson, and many, many more. So we say,
1: yeah, welcome back to part two of the show, R&B with Clayton P. That's a tribute, of course, to a guy called Roy C.
0: Well,
1: he's a legendary singer and songwriter, sung, of course, by Jim Bennett. This is Colonel C.C. Carter. Not Colonel, Colonel. Let's get away from here. Let's not. Let's stay exactly where you are.

0: Yeah, that was released just on June the 8th this year. A brand new track there from Cornel CC Carter. And of course, one before that from Jim Bennett. Both brand new R&B tracks. Very good evening to you once again. If you just tuned in, it's great to have your company this Saturday evening. Lots of good stuff still to come right through to 10 p.m. Like, for instance, Mr. Lionel Richie. Hello.
1: Hello.
0: Many thanks to Eleanor once again for this one. One of her favorites.

Lionel Richie, and hello. Yes, a very warm hello to y'all if you just tuned in to Black Diamond FM. Yeah. It's really great to have your company. Well. This is the Isley Brothers. Yeah. Living for the love of you.

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You remember this one from the Sugar Hill Gang? Of course you do. Delightful to tell you that it's Rapper's Delight. See what I did there? No? Yeah, okay.

back to 1968 with the great, great sounds of Diana Ross and the Supremes. That's Love Child here on Black Diamond FM. I'm going to take you there right now from the sound of the Steeple Sisters. Yes, I am.

What a great track from the Staple Singers from 1972. The excitement's getting just too much for me, I guess. Moving on with the Staple Singers from Paul Russell and the Emotions with a mashup for you.

0: That's the 1982 single by the Valentine Brothers, one of my favorites, that's for sure. Money's Too Tight to Mention, always is, always will be. Anyway, the weather girls are around. What's the weather like, friends? Apparently, it's raining men.
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We started off the program with a song concerning The Weeknd. This is also the last track of the evening by The Weeknd featuring Daft Punk. I Feel It Coming.

Well, my friends, that's it for me. This has been a Clayton P production on behalf of Black Diamond FM. Many thanks for tuning in, and don't forget to send any future requests or dedications you might have to studio.claytonp@outlook.com. Also, remember, if you're driving tonight, please take your car. This is Clayton P wishing you all a very good night. God bless. Many thanks for all the music requests. Whatever you're doing for the rest of the evening, do it well. Stay exactly where you are on Black Diamond FM. I'll see y'all next week, same time, same place. Catch you on the flip side. Bye-bye.

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2: From the Sky News Centre at 10, Sir Keir Starmer's described an attack in Edinburgh which appeared to target Muslims as absolutely appalling. Five men were injured in the north and west of the city last night. The Scottish Association of Mosques says two were targeted following prayers. A 36-year-old white Scottish man's been arrested. Our reporter Phoebe Southworth is following developments.
3: There was an incident in the Sight Hill area of the city and two men were injured. And then over the next 30 minutes, it kind of evolved. Three more men were attacked at retailers in the west and north of the city. And this was all across, you know, miles. It's not a small area you could just walk to. The suspect was then detained at 9:30 in the evening.
2: Iran says it's reclosed the Strait of Hormuz. It's accusing America of violating the ceasefire agreement because of Israeli strikes in Lebanon. The US insists traffic's still flowing. Nine people remain in a critical condition after yesterday's train crash south of Bedford. One driver was killed when two East Midlands railway services collided. Will Rogers is the firm's managing director.
4: Our thoughts and heartfelt condolences are with family, friends and colleagues of our driver and everybody else who has been injured or affected by this tragic incident. Our priority is the welfare of everybody involved, and we are here for customers and our colleagues.
2: A quarter of Labour MPs are now publicly calling on Sir Keir Starmer to quit. It's after potential leadership challenger Andy Burnham won the Makerfield by-election. In sport, England's cricketers are heading for a heavy defeat going into the final day of the second test against New Zealand. The hosts need 81 runs for victory and will resume their second innings on 182 for 5 at the Oval. At the World Cup, Germany trailed the Ivory Coast 1-0 going into the second half. Meanwhile, the Netherlands have gone top of their group by thrashing Sweden 5-1. And the King is set to reveal his personal tax bill. Buckingham Palace says Charles will be the first head of state to do so. That's the latest from the Sky News Centre. I'm Bev Rimmer.
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1: If I'm going out on my new paddleboard, the last thing I'm taking is my phone, right? Buoyancy aid, fine. But mobile? My whole life's on that phone. Why would I risk losing it in the... Coast Guard, help!
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2: From the Sky News Centre at 11, Sir Keir Starmer's described an attack in Edinburgh that appeared to target Muslims as absolutely appalling. Five men were injured in the north and west of the city last night. Meanwhile, the Home Secretary says she's horrified. A 36-year-old white Scottish man's been arrested. The King says he's greatly saddened by yesterday's train crash near Bedford. One driver died when two East Midlands railway services heading for London collided. Passenger Brett Byatt wasn't injured, but checked on those who were.
3: I went into like first aid training mode and I helped a gentleman off the floor, checked that he was fine. I said, can you stand? He said, yes. And I literally just got him over to the side and saw two women on the floor that were bleeding and had broken limbs.
2: Iran says it's reclosed the Strait of Hormuz, accusing America and Israel of violating the ceasefire agreement. But US Central Command insists traffic's still flowing. Sir Keir Starmer's being encouraged to create an orderly transition instead of being forced out of his role. Andy Burnham's Makerfield by-election win is putting pressure on the Prime Minister. 100 of his own MPs want him to go. At the World Cup, the Netherlands eased to a 5-1 win over Sweden. Joe Rawson reports.
4: A statement performance from the Dutchers. They put five past Graham Potter's Sweden. Sunderland's Brian Brobby and Liverpool's Cody Gakpo both found the net twice, with West Ham's Crescencio Somerville also on target in Houston. It means Ronald Koeman's side are on 4 points and they're all but through to the next round. The Netherlands 5, Sweden 1.
2: Meanwhile, Germany have grabbed a late winner against the Ivory Coast. It's finished 2-1 in Toronto. And England's cricketers are fighting to avoid defeat in the second test with New Zealand. Stand-in captain Joe Root is unbeaten on 75, with the hosts on 182 for 5. Root also became the only second batter to pass 14,000 test runs. That's the latest. I'm Bev Rimmer.
1: Lone Head, Newton Grange, Bonnyrigg.
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2: You're both on the same road. 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Motorbikes aren't in your way. 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So use your mirrors. Check before you manoeuvre. And be aware of motorbikes. Because when we look out for each other, everyone gets where they're going safely. Motorbike safety. It's on all of us. National Highways.
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2: From the Sky News Centre at midnight, Police Scotland say a 36-year-old man's been charged after five men were hurt in Edinburgh on Friday night. It happened in the north and west of the city. Our reporter Phoebe Southworth has been following developments.
3: There was an incident in the Sight Hill area of the city and two men were injured. And then over the next 30 minutes, it kind of evolved. Three more men were attacked at retailers in the west and north of the city. And this was all across, you know, miles. It's not a small area you could just walk to.
2: Sir Keir Starmer said on social media no one should face violence on our streets. Three men have been killed in a fire in White City in West London. It broke out in a single-storey pavilion on New Zealand Way just before 7 o'clock last night. Around 100 firefighters attended and the cause is being investigated. Iran says it's reclosed the Strait of Hormuz. It's accusing America of violating the ceasefire agreement because of Israeli strikes in Lebanon. The US insists traffic's still flowing through there. Nine people remain in a critical condition after a train crash south of Bedford on Friday. One driver was killed when two East Midlands railway services heading to London collided. Sport and Germany came from a goal down to join co-hosts USA and Mexico in the knockout stages of the World Cup. They gained a 2-1 victory over the Ivory Coast. Sweden suffered their first defeat at the tournament after being thrashed 5-1 by the Netherlands. They began their Group F campaign with a win over Tunisia by the same score. Here's manager Graham Potter.
4: When you've got some high-quality players against you, you can, especially when you're always trying to catch up the game, and then you leave yourself a little bit more maybe open or vulnerable to their quality. Congratulations to the Netherlands, they did it well.
2: And England's cricketers remain on course for a defeat after day four of the second test against New Zealand. The hosts are chasing 463 and are on 182 for five at the Oval. That's the latest from the Sky News Centre. I'm Bev Rimmer.
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2: From the Sky News Centre at 1, Police Scotland say a 36-year-old man's been charged in connection with a series of attacks in Edinburgh. Five men were injured in the north and west of the city on Friday. The Home Secretary said she's horrified, while Sir Keir Starmer says violence has no place on our streets. It's now known 100 people were injured when two trains collided near Bedford on Friday evening. The driver of one East Midlands Railway service died, while nine people remain critical. Nina Robinson was on board.
3: We saw a man walking on the tracks with blood on his face, and I was quite scared for him in case there was another train coming. People were telling him, get off the track. Looking around more as we got off, there were more people who were on the floor. I saw someone on the floor in the doorway of one of the carriages. It was quite shocking.
2: Three men have died in a fire in White City in West London. It broke out in New Zealand Way just before 7 o'clock last night. Calls for Sir Keir Starmer to quit are mounting, with more than 100 Labour MPs wanting him out. The Prime Minister's promising to fight any challenge following Andy Burnham's win in the Makerfield by-election. Sport and Germany grabbed a late 2-1 victory over the Ivory Coast. They progress to the World Cup knockout stages now. Earlier, the Netherlands beat Sweden 5-1 to go top of Group F, and Joe Rawson was watching.
4: A statement performance from the Dutchers. They put 5 past Graham Potter's Sweden. Sunderland's Brian Brobby and Liverpool's Cody Gakpo both found the net twice, with West Ham's Crescencio Somerville also on target in Houston. It means Ronald Koeman's side are on 4 points and they're all but through to the next round. The Netherlands 5, Sweden 1.
2: And Joe Root is fighting to avoid defeat for England's cricketers in the second test with New Zealand. The stand-in captain is unbeaten on 75, with the hosts 182 for 5 at the end of day 4 at the Oval. That's the latest from the Sky News Centre. I'm Bev Rimmer.